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4: And look at woman, they say 44 na a car machine no mess and no. We a young son, so we knew ma. We'll be back as 89 babo, nanso, nay a calculation tier was able, nabo. Into 89 a bar, clean your drum in nibosom, a mathematics na my was able, nabon so ampa. Shall cry a befas wabo. 51 and a 38 no a 89 at that machine. Ma din kan ka cho se aba mienunum no e wo se yenya mienu a wo kabo ma wo benya ne counterpart nti loto 51 38 is 89 se me bo a wa wo ya wo calculation ya wo behu nti aba ben e na e da machine a wo 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But the bubble maybe my can was in Bible already wish off from your say just uncofa 89 no crano. Now this week we had the 89 bubble. Yam sure to no. 90 abom you 87 abo. So what ya say? We had the 89 bubble. And then, men no casena ya were the 89 name fed you will to no. When they come you, mammy, you know who paid the amount. Who pay event and so say just uncle for an ingina mammy. My shabana man wait the terreno mess and then we'll say yes. We and yet nanebi debi nyansa. Lack of knowledge, my people perish. Mr. O, I have an hour with me. Me power some now so me perse when ye be free me in chenny a far down funty, Mr. Freme. So capro, so we see you now who freme also penny. Said the end we didn't come on. And kwalani school fees ni mintu mintu ya. 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
0: 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Thank you. Hello, good morning.
3: What's up, Mr. Tao?
0: I'm coming, sir.
3: That's, we are the first
0: wonderful.
3: So, the way you're saying it, this is what we are. It's a problem with you, now, because.
0: Okay.
3: Because, you know, I'm a salon.
0: Okay.
3: We are the first one, I'm a salon, I'm a salon, I'm a
0: ya sa na tie
3: no sa pa fo mu mama wan na mi tobe mi sa pa mu ka no kre o ba ke na azan fo
0: wonderful
3: e na se jesus no mu nti ana o ma pa ma sa na man in the course of. But money, right?
0: Me that's it.
3: The family must support.
0: Me Vajo Matias here. No money is 0596864454. 059 me peke be four course pe na fi memra so 0596864454 me pacho o fere me o se eja se na metume di abo radio program no e ma ne me ya oda ju se ei nti eja sanko fa be di me den na manya sika twa bi usika na owo no betume di ade abani bi atwa so what ya se me no ka se obi aya ne dadwen kura se ei debi obetume anya bi atwa dodo. Hello, good morning.
4: Morning.
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0: 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No one who said there's difference between a just sankofa and those people. My number is 0596864454. 0596864454. Mr. Mo Kanyanko Inshirao. 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Me and just uncle for me show bomb Mr. Moore kind. Me minimum come and off as well this afternoon or mess no. And Timmy that's it. Me no man because oh ya I did be a red you so I am a fair. 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
0: And what do you know about Vubro Biachi? 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
0: wa show Why you gonna sit down?
2: I saw my free committee back when I'm catching on say. If we ask you away, your share will be here so. And so they be a gun among my dear. Who could be a security? A human be a boom, company be a boom, a human be a Yamusa won't know.
0: You're a coffee job, baby. I will be a Michao. You're a coffee job. Yamisha, not yet. I was him.
2: Yama and Chakra, you're being asked sooner, you know.
0: Okay,
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2: 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O my mu hadie ye tratra manfo fo ahu die so nkanka no mu ni sika
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0: Aha. Obi ti mi musa o se obi asani message ya, please ask this man for me, where at all did he get his numbers, because he is so massive, he's intelligent man of all time. I've been listening to this radio for the past 4 years. No one has made me win lotto with the exception of this man. Sir, asema woken ye.
2: Enti said ya be ya ni obi tie sabre.
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2: 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Me nyako for.
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0: 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I sent him money at the time of 6 o'clock and he told me he is closed. Eja, open him. Open him.
2: But me bread, me friend,
0: oh,
2: Debbie.
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2: 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Ye wa time o mo de amaye.
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6: okay Matias here
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2: se
6: wa che
2: se wa che
6: se da onna
2: and the
6: machine is about
2: to start usika
6: 0546 68 Ghana ni tie mi o tie nkoma na media ni pa we no
2: na
6: won share no
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6: okay
2: obi ati bi obi aso bi atwe
6: please this man he is in need of what is he is in need of then he is in need of no hey me tell you what can I say
2: man for bro
6: no testimony because I particular I won some from him this particular Wednesday that's midweek okay James Buache or say my home message no on the buy or say please tell this man if he pick a call, some people may think he's like other people. 0546-68-7147.
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6: 0546-687147. 0546-687147. Anyways, you're fine. Doris Odro. Doris Odro, what's he saying? I say, please. In fact, this man is doing a genuine job. He need no representative. Hey, Asimo. Doris, me patcha. Adachina. I am not a friend. Now the only man can blow for. Yes, school, you are papa. My French and I'm a tear. So I'm saying no French would be a come catch it. 0546-687147. Opening. And to be a person, I'm quite here for.
2: I would have Papa could be a new man saying, I'm not ready.
6: I'm more Mujibu.
2: Do the old funnel one Gibia, no one can so Gibia fine.
6: Okay. Any mamma call. So number now. Final man to your mammy.
2: 0546
6: and also I will throw 6871 7147
2: 0546 0546 6871 7147 0546 0546 6871 7147
6: will be after my man for the first call on the line. Hello. Yeah, me pacho pi. 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
10: 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I know the mommy, Ariane.
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6: aha
12: Samai now, Casa Yansa, and I move by you.
6: Yo.
12: In the process, no assent to me, thousand Ghana.
6: Or ye from four.
12: Eddie Edward, who can be my own, you moya and Yanya.
6: Say, my way,
12: you're
6: so good 200 million cross and a man won't come out. Men, I'm in the America. Oh, Bessie, do you want one? I send me any, I'm a magic, no matter my lawyer support you.
12: So,
6: I'm in the America, Minia.
12: And yeah,
6: it's not
12: me sending 5 million.
6: We come
12: on me. Asempeja. Medo anuasi. 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
6: Mate.
12: We will cry me tears. 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
6: Mate minya. We need problem cry. Why?
12: Yo.
6: Osuri shirao. 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
6: one. No man you be
2: born. Oh, I'm
6: going to be born. Expert.
2: Oh, we be born. I'm be some born.
6: Edwin, expert Edwin man.
2: I'm be some born until I'm going to be born.
6: Oh, okay, mate.
2: Get this out number near 0546.
6: 0546.
2: 68.
6: 7147.
2: 0546.
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2: 0546.
6: 0546.
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6: Mammy,
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6: Diabetes for Jacob Chamonine.
2: They are in a free
6: dating for
2: you or mamma, no Cassayon. Nabusha for you, Messina Busha for that doctor for you in a free iris.
6: As we saw this, it came back quite certain. Huh?
2: A cadre turn.
6: Ah!
2: And that's not Fremmy.
6: Okay.
2: Fremmy.
6: Okay.
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6: There is Sala.
2: And that's not Fremmy.
6: Okay.
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2: eh that's na
6: fanoman man
2: frame 0546
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1: To say me can say, e kosi anopa 10 o'clock, 10 cities, kosi anopa 10 o'clock, a ebe kosi anopa lotu, ebe kosi anopa, e kosi anopa lotu, pere pacho, promotion e si, promotion 10 cities, e si, obia, 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Mame 9.50. Menka 9. Me say 10 Ghana cities. 10 Ghana cities. 10 Ghana cities. Promotion for the sebi ko say anopa 10 o'clock. 10 Ghana cities. Nemo anopa 10. Chum anopa 10 cities. 10 o'clock. But chum say can you the 5 cities? Beka 15 Ghana cities. 15 Ghana cities. Ko say anumere 6 o'clock. Ko say anumere 6 o'clock. Me pacho na mapon. And I'm a pontem. And I'm a pontem. 6 number pon. 6 and you miss 6 o'clock number pon. 6 o'clock and you miss 6 number pon. Lotto cruci and you miss 7:30. Lotto cruci and you miss 7:30. If you crack crossing 7:50, 7:40, crowns and no more cruci. 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53 82 0546 48 53 82 0546 48 53 82 Aye, four numbers. Fortune Thursday. Four temptation numbers. Pemuwe, and so we'll choose your won't you mean to choose your pem for second year pem four numbers. No, pem four numbers. Abano, and you mean, then you mean it. Fa, and my young fellow, no numbers in a dozen. And my young friend, my young friend, when your margin say, young friend, when you need more, abana who number no me phone, so men on the sandy abana mam. So on me new number, call me number, make no number, and can't me about phone so. Into whom you say, number letting me about phone so they will number and me walk. Nippon in the doors, numbers in the doors, when you send me fret, why one fret, name me, I may fret for name do so, and your wife is a beer, where Janet, and a boy, so I'm a friend, I'm a blame a jay. 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
0: Phone fa. 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O my reply. 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Into matcha numbers na my net cra matcha real cra 5:30 matcha mulberry. Matcha mulberry into say one son can 5:36 more to me frame draw my attention. And maybe I may show number limit, Miss Eddie, Miss Sandy Mount. So that done so only see council so I'm a patcho. Mammy message and I frame it, Chemis beer, Mamma one day moon yet. If say Miss Sandy Abana Mount, Mamma can count. One or do sick a cook, a simple. Mammy, your tears a fool. Me a tears a fool. So what I say? Oh, Mamma one, ready a moon yet, intended my post. Met me on my post, I'm my own number. Met me at the little number nephew. Group in him, send a bayer, may send a crabby mauho. So what I say, aha, intinu, so be being an opera, send me new number name for my mum, draw my attention, may you number name for him. And I'm one Monday, Miss Mocha, our modina monk as I'm home. More modern, some best sending commission. No, my gen, then so dear. Most of our genesis commission a promotion is 10 Ghana cities. Fit is a break, could see. And a part 10 o'clock, and a part 10 echo see a numerous 6 a 15 cities. For number 0546 0546 48 5382 0546 48 5382 0546 48 5382 0546 48 5382 0546 48 5382 0546 48 5382 0546 48 5382 0546 48 5382 0546 48 5382 0546 48 5382 0546 48 5382 0546 48 5382 O send the dear baby Agnes or money or say Agnes or money or say Miss Gusuka say writers me agent for the moon to ya or mom deal to Monday moon to Omka. 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
1: 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few minutes, I got a phone team and come on radio. So now, when I all my personal number there, not be now sending a message in a day. Oh, I didn't go ya feel, I didn't go bra, I didn't go ya feel, I didn't go by the bay. No, my children said, Munapotre. Now, a brother saw a media bay. Meba. It's a check it out, and I said, this man, Tiana, send me to me, Chaman, the other bay. Everything. Nothing, yes, I told you, man. So, yes, I be a human, Majai, Debbie, but me could share Mukena. So what
0: I want to know to you, who could share Lotto Nimukena.
1: Yeah. Masa, also there be I am a per se. I didn't go a human, maybe a young
0: No
1: crap. Me can't forecasting. Not to a bad radio so first.
0: Ampa, your radio wouldn't a woman
1: me, Jamaica, so I may yet not to forecasting. Minam catch the gun of force, not to your spirit.
0: Ampa.
1: Minam catch the gun of force, more be not as a little to your summary.
0: There be that.
1: Minam catch the gun of force, I'm on force at the Azan and the Yajuman. That time I may bad radio so. Na ma mi agra da pe en e maloto do mes. That no so to.
0: Na enye na o.
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1: 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Mi na meka chira Ghana for say. So bi ka chira say o so mo enye maloto a. Ka chira say me so oboa.
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1: technical man
0: oh okay
1: one man bi ye fell Mr. Asare bedia ko
0: okay
1: yes na oba Ghana That na me kasa o kasa pa FM.
0: Okay.
1: 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I work no to no. Me point no frame me. 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
1: 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Na no di one frame se obaji do to number. Na mum obeso a chem se bibi kase bi e debey e wo bi mu
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1: wadi. 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
0: no cre
1: my film client for
0: no cre
1: my film one na na me yaduma my film man for na me kasa

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0: another man by the side of you. 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Lift it. 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
0: You see, I was Sprite. 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
0: set table no so na the first say was de fufuo no be siwa
1: mo
0: sa suo suo si
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1: to
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0: 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And get one gladi siente. Get one by yente. So we need no the any beyond
1: the beyond the any beyond
0: the any beyond kutu.
1: Asama ba.
0: A book, a go.
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0: 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Ya done a sewa na do ye na yem ye nkwatente ya wode ama ya ho wode wode ama ye asumdwia wode ama ye ai se obetena wata woni asumdwie kura unti bima
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0: 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I tell you more.
1: Ah,
0: bad job, me.
1: Hey,
0: oh, you are
1: done.
0: Oh, back.
1: Oh, back.
0: breaking limitation.
1: Yes.
0: And you power connected to program we in the door.
1: Yes, pa.
0: Who saw that no pa? A doctor for say, what's up with your medical? You.
1: I report.
0: So who saw that no pa?
1: Uh-huh.
0: I just saw to mystery.
1: Wow. Wow.
0: What about that?
1: Aha.
0: Who will be as one say?
1: Hey, one won't. If you want me to ask you.
0: Nyamiyama unkwa huwa deni.
1: Aye.
0: Woyele kwa na wane oba kasima esira. Mebacho.
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0: 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And debi mebusa.
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1: Bawi.
0: Aye.
1: Slain.
0: Ah, tesa wude di biya ubuofu.
1: Hey.
0: Why are you too aggressive?
1: Aye. Edi asama.
0: Why na woko?
1: Why na woko?
0: Where are you going to?
1: Where are you going to? Where?
0: Ada.
1: Where to?
0: Ata wunya wunko for
1: me. Hey,
0: you who be you?
1: You be who? Who are you?
0: Who are you? Ata. Onsere.
1: Onsere. Diabe ya bi onsere.
0: Obe le jume ma onsere.
1: Hey. Director.
0: When the yiri kwan wana di chifiye onsere. Ne ma onsere.
1: Wa ye kumo.
0: Hey. De biya wa ye serious. Ase de biya wane na hun wa asem. Ase wano. Hey. Ushe Bank of Ghana so.
1: Aye.
0: Ah, me ba chao. We are Bill Gates.
1: We are Bill Gates.
0: And then now, but the castle will win.
1: Hey, you want
0: to boise?
1: To boise.
0: Sre. What I say? Sre. Now we want to talk.
1: Now we want to talk.
0: We say, Sre, you're healing to the show.
1: Yes. Yes.
0: Obi, I was Sre. No. You're healing to the show.
1: Aye.
0: Ma.
1: Aye.
0: Okra.
1: Niji.
0: Niji. Ata.
1: Papa.
0: Now you break financial limitation.
1: Yeah, to us. Then.
0: Now, ma, me na semu na okra yano. Na me tuwa na me se brade me dazi o mama tia dazi di ebi.
1: Wow. Wow.
0: Was it what Tom had there for years?
1: Yes. Yes.
0: Yato.
1: Yato.
0: Consistently.
1: Aye.
0: And so when you scan to
1: Tiasama
0: America, any friend of limitation. I didn't know what all. You remember Yato?
1: Aye.
0: I'm my own say Yato.
1: Yato.
0: Aha. And the Bian so the Quakoton.
1: Aye.
0: We've been young with Yakoton. But so with Matias Yakas idea, I'm a ton ye. May you this ye. And now first quarter of the year. We are a ton ye. Miss Kam, the ton idea in the
1: year.
0: Name we say, I mean Yatu Pankano.
1: Aye.
0: Opoa.
1: Opoa. 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
0: Na ma many problem na work ano. 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
1: Dabi.
0: 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Ya catch o say wono. Wo be busy body. 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
1: dabi.
0: I working without profit.
1: My God.
0: Ata.
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0: Dabi obo hu bi ya wo ye atuma. O ata be say. 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Ewia si nyina me. 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
0: 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through that There's difference between working hard, and there's difference between prosperity, and there's difference between what we call wealth. Kasro ejuma de wo ho ana ye die wo ho ana hunya de se ma nyame ho e wo ho ejuma din
1: waso
0: fo e ma hunya sika
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0: waso fo waso fo
1: ah wow wow,
0: also for which you might day, which was a photo, your tetaman, your tetapato, and your tetabami. Cow your temp proverb 10:22, cocoa, contemporary
2: 10:22,
0: cocoa, and can you? What's that? Also for Dubian, why is that? Could be a horse. Was a car? Was it Abby? Kanya? Was it Abby? Key, and one more problem. Oh, John, you to that, or not this one, what to be Canadian? Mr. Proverb 10:22, my son, come you.
2: Yo.
0: Come, straight.
2: Was it a running shitter?
0: Come, Rafo. And the other one,
2: Proverb 10:22.
0: I would say,
2: the blessing of the Lord.
0: The blessing of the Lord.
2: Make it rich.
0: But your blessing and not blessings.
2: Blessing.
0: Yeah, okay. The blessing of the Lord.
2: Make it rich.
0: But your TBA. But I don't know what time was. Maybe I want to hear. When you mean shitter. And ma oni paye odefo
2: and he added
0: who the man fan ne added ne kura ma ye nye hu we na no we add ne be kan wa be hagen nya botre
1: wow
0: attached ye the blessing of the Lord make it rich ay ata na me dem gacho say enti na wona na ye adwuma wo ye ye no
1: Ye die.
0: Osofo.
1: Aye.
0: Aye process. Aye spirit.
1: Aye spirit.
0: Aye bibi.
1: Aye bibi.
0: And the toe be so no aye ye.
1: No aye ye. Wow.
0: Ata. De biya me kese. Ye die kese no. Eni nipa no onamo no.
1: Wow.
0: Hey. Ye kese riches ah. Eni ye die. Aye nipa na onamo no. Eni juma na wo ye no.
1: Ah.
0: Ata me se wo be ye gold de juma bo besi edidi. Wo ye gold de juma wo bo besi edidi.
1: Sa.
0: Wo be ye doctor de ka.
1: Kai.
0: Well, your doctor, when you card him,
1: only card him, Doctor Mwa,
0: man of God. Okay, Mamma Castle John, Doctor Bibber Tina Baby and Amity. Well, Doctor Fresh, O Yetuma, O Koba, Shunko for Yari. No one a car. A dana no Timono, no cheer 1.2 a month. What a 1 year. Only knew 1 year, no one to me.
1: 1,002.
0: Of Kabu, Mary. 1,002 times 12 from the mouse. Security, wow, upon all additional university near dear Doctor Mwa. But I was a disabled and then a disabiano. And I might wear what in a brutal pan when the couple one can say a brutal, the many payo at the four Tiddy. The many payo at the four Yenipano Namono. I tell you, will be one while on Yetuma, said Juma Wayne Warrior, whom Juma Papa be a warrior. Pen the pencil yarn or tongue, exercise books yarn or tongue, what I catch was in the fear.
1: Undini
0: be bit tennis. I then tell us you and yammy home or so be beer when I is
1: high.
0: I tell us you will be tongue pure water.
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0: And then poverty is not a curse, but it's a spirit.
1: Wow.
0: Now it's a process. And it's our own one about Transwa. And then I'll call him why you're near my ado because what's now with him. I did also for 1 month ago, what the seven Abraboma and call you Sikanipa. Nemo, my dear man, that's your hearing here at
1: Tatu.
0: And you may want to win an expensive.
1: Wow,
0: Kawanta.
1: I
0: go with Scar,
1: go with Scar. You go with Scar, Pa.
0: What can
1: and one of
0: you all be on one say? As was there for Fra,
1: a better talk. Yay! I said, I'm walking.
0: Ata, mean trust one.
1: David, I
0: said, I'm person.
1: I'm going to hey! Hey, I'm poor. And you're a man of the what on your go or say,
0: or so for the catcher.
1: Or say, come for fro. And no man is sitting on a poor day. Back in the Buyette,
0: sir. Sir,
1: 5,000.
0: I want to sign your man one.
1: Go 5,000.
0: Wow. What was the father said? And to the sign your man, a war, you know, war, you know, what one can say, a young woman, a man, yes, sir.
1: Jesus Christ.
0: Because we're here, no, a young woman, but no, so and the case was a woman, because why you're near my mom, you hear me? And to the soul was called the trend of school fees. I'm a Dutch woman, but I see
1: on ya, on ya,
0: on ya, what about what could and now when you go back to free, and to one can say to way, what could free TV, I won't hear TV, no. As we freak again.
1: Aye. Aye.
0: So when you be born, or so when you be born again.
1: Aye.
0: I don't be awake and we're here.
1: Aye.
0: Because one phone call, baby.
1: Yeah.
0: And so I'm going to free wake. 5,000.
1: Aye.
0: No, we're here. You might be here.
1: And it's ya. And it's ya.
0: And it's
1: ya.
0: So I'm back. And
1: we're scanning.
0: And you know, we're going to be so. It will make you do things that will make you poor. And you will remain poor forever. I covenant apam atama mi kasam chira wo bo no wo se sika wo nya wo nya no wo ne bu nsam wo apam wo
1: ai pa
0: wo bi wo bi a sente de ne ma me akoma bo nsam as a sacrifice be obey
1: ai ai
0: enti no no no bibia obet me nya se na totu me yes kasam no
1: yes kasam no
0: because our covenant with an idol
1: yes
0: and yes o so bidie mu I will say yes kasam
1: say yes kasam
0: enti nya bidie na o ton we
1: mas go ai
0: by a wo bi a be wura bidie ma de o ton no
1: ai
0: ade and it's all go for the dear car back home. Who are would be 2 years at a tongue? One were the 3 days, but Tony and I had the
1: idea
0: because what the name of me a call and the one seven yard pam aquadisca.
1: Uti.
0: Oh, now I mean, I want to go on. One in your mini apam.
1: Aye. Oton is ah.
0: What tongues could be first saying, Mikoni, we are at a one yaska. One in your mini apamutano.
1: Aye.
0: When you be cramming, I
1: aye. Aye,
0: Nanyamia Bonisekano by
1: Ediamano, Ediamano,
0: Atawata,
1: and you knew one who
0: yes, we are supporters of Mulasa.
1: We are too much,
0: I was over too much. I do say the word, my brandy one, and your
1: soul,
0: because one of them was
1: some
0: what was about
1: I pa,
0: what in the baby a quack for your sacrifice?
1: I'm
0: one of them was some
1: in your
0: dear, was Satan, and I'm sure, and I'm an water, me baby, the neighbor for Yamau,
1: I'm
0: a Juman Yadia,
1: and ye. And ye,
0: and then one of what do, why yet to mow, why yet to mow, as a seven summoned to my area, and to one who betrayed the BBS said, but want to be me to my man and say that.
1: Bois,
0: so send a jumago,
1: bois,
0: and would that,
1: bois,
0: whoop up a top up, whoop up, mamma,
1: tell ye, ye,
0: in the sky.
1: Aye.
0: And to it was an abridian, why ya won't you scas? When not to me be at the
1: Abraham,
0: and your pam, and I won't you, Yamewa, Wobishna, Abraham, and Yamina Pam, Osafo. And you about a woman who knows when you don't have a covenant with God. As for every disobey,
1: aye,
0: Osafo,
1: aye,
0: Abraham, the young son in the new dear, aye, aye, aye, aye, aye, aye, aye,
1: aye, aye,
0: until one day, what did Isaac come up for you,
1: Kaisen ye? Or the
0: people cry. Osofo. Or pay down the bar or turn the back up. And what did the cobalt for you? What did the cobalt for you? No, Mamma Sofa kind. And when you're man and you should have Abraham a foreigner. And was Abraham and the Macame Huntam, me, Yame, Yame on Cantam. The first time in the Bible and Yankupon air Cantam, Amenipano. When you're sure for the Abraham, the brand was Abraham. Me come a Huntam, me come true and say, Sira, in blessing will I bless you.
1: Wow.
0: Wow. In blessing.
1: Wow.
0: Also for Mamika said, wow. Abraham, no. Ah, yeah, can I someone? Also for any bibison, Kubian, and what tongue,
1: Debbie,
0: Abraham, Benisco,
1: Debbie,
0: and your covenant only Yamakoya, and then Yamakas and Messiah,
1: Messiah,
0: and no matter what, Abraham cannot be poor.
1: Yes.
0: Because at that particular moment, he had the covenant
1: with God.
0: And then Yamia did the same, Media,
1: Messiao,
0: Media,
1: Messiao,
0: Messiao, Messiao,
1: Messiao,
0: Messiao, Messiao, Messiao, Messiao,
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1: Messiao,
0: Messiao, Messiao, Messiao,
1: Hey,
0: and the Bible ni yes specific. I can't say Abraham no. I was asked, so no one was richer than Abraham.
1: My God. My God. No one.
0: Osofo.
1: No one.
0: Osofo.
1: No one.
0: From first, second to third and fourth generation, Abraham was from the Wulu Yase. Abraham became richer than everybody on the land. Isaac became richer than everybody on the land.
1: Wow.
0: Jacob became richer than everybody on the land. Look at the bloodline of Abraham.
1: Yes. Yes.
0: Who became
1: poor? Go and check.
0: Go and check. One and I hear you. Show my mama. A dear Ben Pan, I got a body. I have by you. Oh, my mama, go school, sir.
1: Obi-an-yes-ke-ni.
0: Bro, fu akwa inve nyao
1: ba maka. Obeka, Obeka.
0: This is an physics. Obetro.
1: Obetro.
0: Encyclopedia.
1: Obetro.
0: And near my
1: name. Obetro.
0: Ata.
1: Obetro. Ata.
0: Akwa na biya na fene set.
1: Aye, one.
0: Who ni set at akwa yehi ano? Ni shu one.
1: Ati.
0: Ni set one.
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1: Aye, apakura wabre. Blue and white.
0: And what if it's a teacher, Jumania? And she will be a child, yeah, yeah,
1: yeah. Aye,
0: yeah, I want a war problem.
1: Aye, yeah, yeah.
0: I didn't know my mamma. Munye, ye, me was out. I don't know more pray.
1: Aye, a dear, dear.
0: Without me, Mavisa, your mother had no covenant with God.
1: Yes,
0: one in Yaminia, and one to me be in
1: Yapai.
0: Also, for me, because I'm so African. See, can you be a what African America? Only be you up,
1: only be you up. That's the fact.
0: Number is like a boy say on my back. One to catch your place, one could be a son of me. One saka, what boy now, what could track laptop
1: home?
0: And this civil bunny at the
1: sky.
0: What's that, Cobaby? And the Bushumia Quinapam,
1: sir.
0: So, Bushumi, the Pato Buame, the Menu Bruni, the Passam is coming.
1: I
0: am a Jessica.
1: I
0: no Bushum Natana, ya one family. And to the other baby,
1: ya,
0: no Bushum Natana, ya, so I'm a Bruni, this can I
1: edit it's gonna Breno. That way.
0: I'm going to watch a Nyeska. I'm going to be on them. Go to be in a shed. Maybe one man now that's so canish.
1: Aye, canish.
0: I check him. Upon me now, you
1: have
0: a wife. Aye. And to the idea about woman say, covenant love for young woman, come.
1: Hebrews chapter 6, 13 and 14.
0: God say,
1: I say,
0: when God
1: made a promise
0: to Abraham. Because
1: he could not swear
0: by no one greater. He swore
1: by himself.
0: Saying,
1: Surely.
0: Blessing.
1: I will bless you.
0: And multiply.
1: I will multiply you.
0: And the Abraham carried God. He was carrying God. Okay, say na yakwa. And then chieko no diye. Nyami ane na isra no. Enye na chie no.
1: Aye.
0: Ah, we atofu so bi tika tusa me wuji menjuma anya fe. Nemini diye.
1: Aye.
0: Umu bi da. Sami ene juma we na mamske o.
1: Aye. Okatira o.
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0: Osofo wo beda. Wo be ko juma. Wo be ye juma the whole week. 7 days in the week.
1: Aye.
0: Osofo 31 days in the month.
1: Yes.
0: Osofo wo nye sika
1: nsere
0: da. Wo pa ko suku.
1: Aye.
0: Kontina America.
1: Ye dia be ye.
0: Ye dia wo be ye.
1: Ah.
0: 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Adi obi odi sebe somo be ye bia ne. Ya me mana.
1: I am Manaisra,
0: Cotropan. The Menais Cafo,
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0: A woman, the Menais Cafo.
1: I
0: so from most of them in one family be on Fuko. Say, I quaint to qua,
1: Biauska.
0: Osofo,
1: hey.
0: I am to qua,
1: I.
0: Sikamuskano,
1: I.
0: You would your whisk, I say, Ninia, we could sit down with Koa. Yes, about Kuno Sosha was a way rather. No, no, could sit, yes, sitting back on it. No, it's what you could see.
1: Osofo,
0: Omen, Yamia, Yabia,
1: yes, thou
0: woman, if you saw papa. I don't know what to win Yamaso.
1: I.
0: And one in Yaminapa. Although I dear Bakuan, I have Peter, no. Peter, one in Yaminapa. Sofon can look after 5:1-6. Until the end, I put a year, and not to win our year tomorrow, Wunano. Or yet tomorrow, when Yeska,
1: Yeska,
0: I was a phenomenon with Yeska,
1: Yeska.
0: We are to Matisapita,
1: I
0: will go to me, we are to Maria, and up,
1: I,
0: and not to
1: I,
0: okay, if I'm to say,
1: I have
0: one more, when you're to my baby,
1: hey,
0: adwuma bia osofo anadwo wo kobo security anopano aye uba adwuma kakra anaboto adwuma kakra awia wono atimi pake car cho no sasu ye delivery wode moto ye delivery osofo wo wie nukura sa to wa wono akase wo patama adwuma bia okoye
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4: wei yala
0: Peter dia libe na
4: Peter dia libia
0: ai
4: Peter dia libia
0: ai
4: Peter dia
0: libia when there was no kingdom also in the picture

0: The NBA playoffs are underway, and now you can trade every game on Kalshi. You can also trade on who wins each series, the conference finals, and the championship. San Antonio is currently trading at 19% to win it all, meaning a $100 trade pays out over $500 if they take the title. On Kalshi, you're trading against other people in a live market. No house, no odds makers. 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K-A-L-S-H-I. 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Trade on anything.
1: And it is at the controller. In a moment, controller finishes and is released to us. We are going to pay the rest of the
2: months.
1: We will pay between 5 to 6 months, and that would have brought some kind of relief to us.
3: 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And as I'm truthful, we say, na just nay, say, no, court no makwaba. Na and your mako send watches, oh, dear, of course, no, dear, yammy, and because manager Hopa Namekwa, say, Nipano wa Fumwa, Amamremon, Yenim, say, was any pan, Yashen, you to me, Shegua, Quemua, Sanch, and a bit to me, Amaya to me, a money bill. Says, yeah, bill, ne yamano, no watches, or no dear, and yet your baker be every say to me, dear, good tawa, and your pebia, and what do you? 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
4: You must have read the proceedings and be in the position to respond. A lordship, a leadership decided to take a short break to reverse and give a decision. But after she took a short break and our counsel made that argument, she said that she has listened to both the public and the counsel for the accused and has adjourned the case to tomorrow. So tomorrow we shall be back to the court and whatever decision that will be given, we shall address you accordingly. Thank you very much.
5: What's your expectation for tomorrow?
4: Well, as I said, that will be again to tomorrow. So let's wait and see how it's going.
6: In what state is
4: So, unfortunately, they didn't bring Chairman Bonnet to the court. And we are very worried as to his current health status because we didn't see him. So it's something that I wanted to be on record that we came to the court, we didn't see our chairman at the court today. So let's see how tomorrow goes.
3: Entino JFK no Justin kwodu afrempom wo twetwo fo pani ema NPP amanyogo no entini sema wo ganyina ne se omukwo en jaman abronye enya de omudi omani ehunu no na emom ne enne wo mo hwe ne yebezie na 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
0: And as a Ghana ni bia fa hudie freedom ne right no ya bon wo ban yie pa ntanya sebe ye gu amamra nani mu ase di wonye bone kura ne ye ba ba mu a oda bi da ntisansem na nkofo okeka ne de motia na maburu gutu sansem no e di akwa kwotu ba bi Dominic ayi ne nsema wo kan ni
7: the minority is exaggerating a lot with respect to the question of guardian of free speech. All right, there are limits. If you look at the Constitution, Chapter 5 of the Constitution deals with the fundamental human rights and freedoms. Look at Article 21, which guarantees the fundamental, I mean, a right to free speech, to the right to demonstrate, okay, and then the general freedoms of Ghanaians. But there are limits, right? You can limit free speech if, for instance, it is something that, I mean, one that can undermine public order, all right, our public morals, okay? And for instance, law enforcement reasons. So if someone, for instance, is inciting hatred in our society, okay, We do not expect that the minority will say that we should sit down idle as a government and allow that person to, to go on. Because those are some of the things that led to wars in countries such as Rwanda. We have not gotten there, okay? But it was the use of the radio, okay? The use of the media, that incited the genocide that, eventually took place in Rwanda. So there are limits to free speech. And I will see that the President of the Republic, His Excellency John Dramani Mahama, is one of the staunchest supporters of free speech, because he himself, is a communicator he's a communication specialist. I don't want to say he was a journalist, but I bet he was into, communication. And so he understands the importance of free speech in a democratic society.
0: Entino ai zoavoa wohwe atentrene ezu abai lawyer penny minister for justice and attorney general yewura dominic ai akurutinga ayine na wojese ai freedom of speech is dia se bensemfu bia na watena 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
7: as for the threat of arming themselves and making the country ungovernable, I think I will treat it with the contempt it deserves, okay? But as far as this government is concerned, I want to reiterate that we will respect the rights and freedoms of every Ghanaian.
0: Entinu yasi kasa tinting entoponko. 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
2: 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And now some poor jumemua. Dia won yan sa obeto solar panel. 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And 0248-169258.
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Hot morning drive. So no, so good. So there, should packed. 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Yeah, the bro in the anope temukuchu ne fama mene ewo hono mo wa drink chere so there beje ewo 0240178581 0240178581. Yes, hot 93.9. So, and I was so good. So, I would hear in an opera. Yet, Tanassi, your chances say the animals and summon. Yet, the bro, Nabibia. So, I come a El Honomon. 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Then a health dietary, Omoye, a dear faho. In soon, I shall see to top out. 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What drink shall I say? For a drink sharing for 0240178581. Your badge, I can kind of edit a mawa drink shall I know in yammy papa until I bring you a bringing and a media semi by an empersome no in the attraction command be BBR so a cost or come a ewa hanomo. 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
1: abra Bank of Ghana aboka e di no ton ye aboka ye
0: do wase me da se anya ba ma me bra wo so nche
2: Kwabria Hiti
0: me pa cho
2: fa odi na ye tie ni
0: me tie o
2: sa asema na ina Kwabria making point say abronye ye dey see discuss no we need to discuss it
0: I know your opinion
2: nyam opinion I trended that ho I trend because ye call me ba ye call mutie
0: ohene
2: ba contempt
0: ohene ba tie me e your no opinion
2: ana mezu mi do
0: you say men guys say bia say change rise we no on no say enye there it don't refer fine. Him to
2: you me refer no ba me can see asem see a couple politicians na asem no
0: sure
2: cause say asem bi ho see a obi aka bi esi a obi aka bi hwa ya ho na munti e trade de esi ye e tenne wo Ghana ha nyina so makotaki chief justice
0: okay
2: e tenne ba bia ye discuss asem we ya to say abonye de ya San and Sukosi.
0: Okay.
2: Yawaha and a can Japan so can be also judge Bakun Wuni Winter. Nidia Justice Winter. Nidia Baye. And so the same thing. And yeah, Dominic now board on pin. Eba across entra. Panning in a sinakan kokama.
0: Sure.
2: Can Japan and so tenet the whole country. So it is the behavior of the politicians. So this is maybe this is the hard timer. Aba, I was say, you think you create office and your man. So what you say? Tell your foot to
0: Kwabena, Bacho, Kwabena, Kwabena, no, stop it. 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
2: Enti, Ghana hana yeti no, politicians no, asemisia, no ma exaggerate ni bebre. 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Sa, sa political parties ni nina, free CPP time, bebe si sabre nina ano, eyo musu bain. 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Yantia, and I'm going to campaign, you may be, and away, not say, ya by base, and what ever. 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
0: Tuaso.
2: Don, events, musa kwa tina trot room. 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O di president of trot room you. You see, these are some of the things that you see a jai. So as on mine ye jai near my rare echo show mine, near who saw mine air conco deni aconim. Now to see number to not say pet Fiena Chiabois, Nisunku, a giant soa, Nisunku, as a cop and a couple loom. Some of your politicians know, or my ye, and see a brass to say, I was in Nano, yet me jai near King Hubum, near yet to say on mine, now ye dream on mine who dance ye agree a party who. Cause you say, ye cheap party Baba Kuzis ya. The sa party ni nyina be di akiri na adwuma poten ase so mo ye no na mo jaat wo mo ye na is automatic say so, we opposition ni tambia no opposition de so we opposition a tambia no ho den we are 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
4: 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E wani ye last stop. Shoshua Chua Kwan, Awo Adrigan Bridge, near 69, American House, Echampo Junction, Bawalashi, New Town Junction, Ashaliboche, Social Welfare, Medina, and Afewo Kwa Dantan Suwa, Awo Ridge Junction, Telephone 0203-005498, and 0248-169258.
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1: 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Na sebi se uko chiubia, you need a warrant.
0: Sure.
1: Se say no, you bet me about fear, you bet me about search you, you bet me a stop you with or without warrant. Na ke se
0: oh, with or without warrant.
1: With or without. If the suspicion is there, ye who say, ya yen shishumu, near who say ebia sa e near ma we no.
0: Exactly, your man, a member. We say, me somebody a commission, no, with or without
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0: 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Obi nko nko fee chire nko print mo card bi.
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0: 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I want not to form
1: no so. No, no, no, make catch you say. Yeah, you know. Oh, yeah, in Centurini. And now you'll be our son anywhere near our web be our son that form web be when near. Oh, yeah, Jumani. Say, what be? Now, what will be? Say, Abba. Ah, a beer, Abbe Tudra. Now, court is for a near home share. Obey to me, dear Tudra. No beer, who say, a beer, Samre, we a chairman. 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
0: okay
1: emrano association sir
0: sure.
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0: GR4
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0: won no na no but institution won no e ba cho institution so bo nyina me enu pe na me peke fi mo na me busa wasem food and drugs authority are they helping you people
1: oh yeah
0: but you are gone the kind of crop one seven ba
1: no ye current director general eni na be the chiefu minu a omubai for the first time na ye wo bibia ye feno intelligence committee
0: sure
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0: Yeah.
1: Because food, drink, and sanya mania man. 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Market surveillance ye ye any education a do maybe a ye ye pano. E maybe a trim a enche bibri. Na trauma do eye a dea. Ne a hard dream baby. Min kasesi say a two chakra a bathroom. Ni yina ye en kampo mwa ye ni food and drugs authority. Because a food and drugs authority for omo asediese omo.
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1: Boom. 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
5: Yes, Francis.
1: Yes, sir.
5: My young case is a paper. Mm-hmm. Oh, ha. Utimenim. 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Ghana, you soon nearby, make a report, you want a medical report, the police for. The police for so I'll be take over. Answer Mumabim, and this are. Na Ghana, you soon nearby, edit Ghana, ha. Police now catching so simmersi in the Bonnie, you know, or Chinani police in a sanko catching confessor, and you simmersi in a baby. It's no more fun to mutim say it will never happen.
1: It will happen, and it's happening. It will happen.
5: Ah, police for you. Yes, your mama.
1: It's happening. Say.
5: Ah.
1: I'm saying it may be a no. Ye can ni a cow. Oko cow as I'm chair police.
5: Ni say. They are still doing it.
1: Oh man, na me. Ni say. Police a ya oma fantity mu ya tre omo hawa obe manage ye friend is an informant. Oba ohini na naba no aba be kan chere mi ni aye ni akochi oma ni e de ohini na na din atujwa minji ni se omo yesa
5: Ola Francis
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6: Oh no, yeah,
0: but
6: yeah.
0: Also omo nyomo kan but o kan GRE and after the police force we be kan national security force so far so e wo platform so ne.
6: Oh, national security there say e ba your friend is in the security architecture of Yemen imunyana. Omo ne di animu.
0: Na me ka mo da mo board ne so no. Omo mo board ne so.
6: 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Omo ba with omo nim there e fa your friend is in security ho e fa nuboni ho e fa your friend is saying a new bonnie in the timidity bar terrorism financing any sign your money in and say omo ye nkofo a omo ye nimde fo a omo ba omo bo abord
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0: June 26
6: me GDA say time na be so
0: yeah,
6: ya be ba
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6: ye no June any year say no August okay. 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
1: okay
2: emra ni say say ekuta wo onum and now say o distribute ya itiamra na ne e de kakra e wo act 1019 no mu any say act 1019 no e say no ye emra dada na ye PNDC law 236 no say nana yin sa so mu se o num weed na emrani si yem faun ko 5 years minimum ye PNDC law 236 but se se no de 1019 no o se ye hu omo a nana ye ntie ni ye pa omo mo ti ni
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1: yeah.
2: Ana say heroin ana methamphetamine
1: yeah.
2: Wafa watu muntin tire oye ne ho hwea enye yi no emrani say ye hu san nipa ne say oyobi a ohiamwa
1: oya addicted to it
2: ohiamwa oyare
1: oyare
2: intimrani say we should treat drug use as a public health issue
1: okay
2: as a public health issue it's new emran in here can say say ye ko hu obi a waye sa watomu ntintan na wanom ene ese no emran say ajaji ni no and recommend say san nipa no instead say wakochi no possession or use odi ne ko straight to insawam no we no recommend say yem fanen ko rehabilitation
1: okay.
2: So say say no sa akwanya no abewo ho ama omo a omo use no
1: but with this
2: name omo no wa udia wa o wa o ton wa odi kwa manoni no emra ne say yensa so omo a yencho yem fawon ko afia se san se ono uyo mambo fo
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1: Yebenya say into a crana.
0: Okay, and the Yanam Patro, Oka and Penifone, police for no Akachom, sir. Police IGP on for the Ninja Adenta Nin in Potemoa. Was Adenta positive will be mooted to soon on Machianemum SDA traffic as in Michumbiana, your man light off. We mistake our Bukunipa. Cast on more branch area mono. 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
1: 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And no, no, and where be a 10, it be a 15.
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1: 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The 0.3 in it there. 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
0: yes sir
1: emrano ama ho kwan se ye wo licenses ahodo dubaako
0: 11
1: different licenses are okay. Available.
0: Okay.
1: And ni na fa hemp cultivation and I say
0: hemp cultivation
1: hemp, no. Value chain no.
0: Okay.
1: My main kind is sa industrial value chain no. Eh wo processing. License e wo ho.
0: Okay.
1: Your license for cultivation.
0: Okay.
1: Your license for breeding.
0: Mm-hmm.
1: Your license for import.
0: Okay.
1: Your license for export.
0: Mm-hmm.
1: Your license for storage. Your license for transportation.
0: Okay.
1: Your license for advertising. Your license for research.
0: Okay.
1: And your license for lab. Ni nyina eye license a ni nyina wo ho a ni nyina no emrada ho
0: okay
1: enti se oman na nati ho na o se me ye media person enti ni no me pese me ye promotion me pese me me ye hemp no me promoting kofo ni ade a owo se obegye license
0: okay
1: ni ema o license ni wi a advert bi a obeye no then to send you dream maybe all more can this advert is approved by FDA
0: this advert is approved by Narcotics Control Commission
1: because one kasano won't mean to na na on body wo emfa products eh hemp products no won't mean more
0: okay
1: there wo emfa ho because it yamra also we nya to me krata ebema ho kwan na wo dey eye nyame adom February na Minister for Interior, Honorable Muntaka, or BA Equine Tumu, and he says, no, Wayama Imuno, Emrama Hu Quine say, Gan and Ni, Emrani say, Gan and Nia, Weddy Free, if you do Mochi, Echo.
0: Now, what is a cabinet to me?
1: Aha, cabinet to me could be a
0: name
1: or Hinibas to me could be a name on the Anna may catch them call for any say, Gana, Emrasi. Ubetimi the president where this away be a 40 years and now be and son away to me you won't crop for be brea already 40 years
0: but my genuine
1: to me yet
0: my genuine yet
1: oh moon to me your president
0: oh my genuine yet
1: son it is say you may know my home can say what the 18 but what the 18 years sir I can't dear come on oh I can't dear come on to say also while we know assassin assassin should be registered in your name.
0: Okay.
1: Assassin, you should have a plan, a survey plan. You should have your friend is saying your criminal records. You should have land title registration.
0: Before be when you
1: know. You know, Emrani San Emrani can.
0: Before be dia
1: San ete. Inti yes, I was sorry ya. Oh my nana.
0: Inti mintu mko renti assassin.
1: Osiyo ye kwa kodo.
0: Mintu mko renti assassin fanye.
1: Oh, Corinthians, I say, I was say a woe deem and all rent is so, or say a year registered land.
0: Registered, I'm a renting.
1: Aha, okay. Registered lander, nipano a deem, because near yen per se business, eh? Yes, I dear no, a year for industrial and medicinal.
0: Yeah.
1: Ain't he a capital intensive?
0: Very.
1: Ain't he no, unti mean kosha say. No be or hinebani wo emetrim mansoon ewa sase hon.
0: Miti asye.
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0: 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African one of this African country that was 2019-2020 mohono before modie babe commission within a year there is exportation on year no over 300 billion
1: Malawi is doing
0: big time
1: excellent Morocco is also doing
0: yeah
1: and your friends on yes Sankofu and Kofua omo ye Uganda forces so omo
0: eye bipa
1: eye ade a
0: but license say say ye bia no nipa dodo ene age license
1: enkofo apply
0: but some kind
1: yes
0: okay
1: emrani
0: say ye ensure say cultivate
1: bia ye ma obi license here because emrani say the turn around time no 90 days into all the bar ye be enhwehwe mu sa onye ma o di aba ni bibia no ye be hwehwe ni nyina mu na tosini wa baby ya ya 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
1: yeah, license. 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Yes, it a license a obe sika no
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1: My nana.
0: Yes, sir.
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12: Yo, me fa so Mr. Francis Michiano. Now, the thing can say all red do something na we defend the police for an himself. Wa nyan tuma on ba be fanana because me say be ka di ntia me me me say atema ta me dey na betena computer fa. 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Wako kano na police for no o mu ti o mu wo. Penyi bi na penyi no aba be ji o mu. 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direct. Why,
1: Mr. Medase 0551 744 556 0551 744 556 Ubeti me question I want to bet me busa near Queen Musa. Hello, good morning.
13: Hello, Anna.
1: Me patro did we have with you, Papa? Me patro did we say? Ah, okay. Wa home ane kati papa de kasa kasa yonko.
13: I'm going to go to the house.
1: Kono wo ile fo ye no e bia license betimi e bia obetimi age ba ko me bia ono di fi ofi mu a no age to the warehouse eno ano no e betimi aba ne sa nti sa ene etie me nkomra. Hello, good morning.
14: Good morning, sir.
1: Me pa cho din me afre fi papa.
14: Pa cho betimi aka English ana.
1: Oh yes, pa cho betimi aka ba wo din your name and where you are calling from.
14: Okay, thank you so much and good morning to you and your panelists or your visitor there. In fact, I'm so excited to... My name is Ibrahim, by the way.
1: Okay, Ibrahim, go ahead.
14: I'm an activist from the Upper East Regional Capital.
1: Okay.
14: But I'm currently in Accra now for one or two things. Yes, there's seriously something that is actually happening within the Upper East and the youth. And most of the atrocities that is actually going on, and most of the crime that is actually happening and invading the region, it is very, very, very serious. And your first caller that mentioned about the police and their interaction with these drug lords is actually true, or maybe the peddlers, it is actually very true. There's one of them, a drug lord in the Upper East region. I'll be very grateful if your panelists there will be able to lace up with me. This guy is destroying the youth in the Upper East region. He's a Togolese. And most of the police hierarchy, top hierarchy, are aware of him. He's so powerful now that you can go and report whatever you go to report to the police. Within the next moment, you go and compromise them. And there are people in the area that are backing him because he's getting this, this dirty money from this illicit trade. And I'd actually be very happy if you should be listening. You know the crime rate, armed robbery rate that is happening in the Upper East region. You go, you see the youth actually going mad, doing a whole lot of things that, as a parent, in fact, it's an eyesore. So I would actually like to lace up with your panelists this morning. This is my number. If he can call me, so he can lace up with the Marshall Commander.
1: I like Ibrahim.
14: Yes.
1: I will announce a phone line. Let me give you this line. Call so that I'll give you the man's number. Okay. 0240.
14: 0240.
1: 17.
14: 17. 85.
1: 85. 81.
14: 81.
1: Yes. 0240
0: 178581. When you call, yes, I'll give the man's number to you. Okay.
14: Thank you so much.
0: You are welcome,
14: thank
0: sir.
14: You so much. Have welcome. A good morning, sir.
0: You too. Morning. Yes, sir. Good morning. Good morning. Yeah, Kofi Anko. Hello, good morning.
15: Good morning.
0: Trade and Panda, my bachelor, you didn't wear a free. Yeah,
15: I'm asking you to get out of here.
0: What brand of your question, Anko?
15: Just as much my phone, I'm in charge of my own. I'm in charge of my own. I'm in charge of my own. I'm in charge of my own. I'm in charge of my own. I'm in charge of my own. I'm in charge of I don't know.
0: Hello, good morning.
16: I'm on a rapper in a room to say,
0: Pedia Panda, my patch, you didn't wear free.
16: I'm Median and I'm a free neighbor town.
0: I'm a neighbor town, Cossack
16: member of
0: Campino. About your Cossack, Yanko.
16: A police for war my room. It become and a new bonnet and it's any money nan at the air cosso. Because Osha, but B and who are got to war a police for any more. And I got to know to know. It been my own margin say, or more police for more bomb home by. So I can say, ah, but so many not the end of the year. Yes, it's to be. Come home with car. So I can say. And you know, police need be a new married man as on because you're winning by the Agatu. I'm going to own the one in the time I can count on. In the Estrom, I'm a former nursing form. We are a man of form, Mr. Omani, a bump before mobile man on buying. I shall money a Makuyi. But a fun, a one massan, my bond and so forth. In the Estrom, and yet to my Munino, Echo, Airway, who we know of a car. No quite at that time. And so we employ a man for our memo with information. One of the time, if I know employment with the was Amber Viasi and Ate, was a bamboo Viasi. But the same individual, who be go me, then pass them, Namekoka, maybe we are saying, Yabeti, a bill. Now this is me two free months, and maybe a minister crammed the current nine over before.
0: ASM Sabbat. Medase, hello, good morning.
17: Good morning.
0: Me patcho di wa fefi.
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17: 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Honorable Book. You see, Makanina, now, or my Ghana, Nadia Bakwami, who say, monitor now, or monitoring, or more monitoring, or no, say a monitor. And then there's one of my Ghana, Eden, Enya and Kanko. So I tell because. Oh my, I have a young man, so my Nancy, and he be a and Tissa a man for a young man for a poor institutions, Abaco, police institution, judiciary, Bibi Bassa, Nancy, sorry, yes, Ghana, and Yamiso mine. 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Would you
0: me patch of winning? We are there,
17: me Christo ni.
0: Ebi kaso.
17: Debi me ye Christo ni nchire so man ye nyamiso man.
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17: O mi nyamu tre.
0: Ngwa fo gula ne chiro bi questions ni do so. Me da se me da se me da se. Hello, good morning. Hello, good morning. Hello, good morning. Hello, good morning. So 0551-744-556 and after 0503478282. Hello, good morning.
18: Good morning.
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18: Good morning.
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18: Oh, me din ni Solomon Adaja ni butu lada de kutu po ana me ka se yi.
0: I
18: won't promote you saying. I'm not a woman. That's what I'm saying. If you are not in Colano, is it up to an expectation? Because if you are not here, can a bamboo, a war, your communities, no, a who are basemono. Some Colano, a war, communities are only known for my employee woman. If you bet this, I to some person, said you know, waiting the employee woman. I didn't see law and order and cost a Wagana Hana still are your dashing etiquette. 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
20: 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Omana na, oh, my now what you want. Once a police for the war came in a state who protected a police for defending war. Oh, my nana, me a cassa, me, last, me a bath. Why you know what to trust him, sir? Oh, my say. And now, oh, yeah, you know, your mommy. And I'm a call, yeah, the call report to my police. Call report to my police, I tell police for no one down for pa any million. Maybe report to Yan, one friend, one cousin, will be a bahasa, you know, and a million three days, wama. If you're not a police for me, you say, little me, you told me, and I'm a bar, me best, you may buy a million in your home. 3 days in our fire, and I'm me, I'm me, same uniform, the same one, I'm same uniform, I'm the quarter. When you know, Namon Fano, I'm a police for one who took one thing, I can't see. If you mind, when you defend your police for your new woman that say, well, my you, and your new woman that say, a few, any few. If you say, well, defend your police for only one, one, find one, but two, say to you, who say, yeah, your friend, of course, it's for. Simple, you have to police me now. A day, no, a Nippon woman can't know now. A Nippon and the KJ. If you are more on for a number to water, say you who be say your young friend are caught it for now. A more amra number ya regiment, so many police in a member and their young papa. Say you could be a police force to say now a police for no, I could go to Nippon money and one more than the year. Young man is a year, you will be a year because the young papa and young girl. So,
0: Merci, bra, merci, papa. Oh, yeah, Frank Opoku Amoa, acting director and public affairs and international relations, Narcotic Control Commission. Ni ene nekuchin komo, ewa hano mano. Hello, good morning.
3: My good morning.
0: Morning, Dan, me pacho, Kasenko.
3: Last time I catch up, I'm saying my phone number.
0: I won't fret 0240 178581. Hello, good morning.
1: Collaboration
0: number one year.
1: Senior
0: information mobile bro.
1: Senior and call for a home. I'm say last caller now or can say say a chid will be now a cancer $250 million
0: Senior
1: there. Ordinary person into me, yes, sir.
21: The NBA playoffs are underway, and now you can trade every game on Kalshi. 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Trade on anything.
0: and International Relations Narcotic Control Commission. Papa, yeah, better was it. But in the next 4 minutes, answer nine, bebo no. 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

0: 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Jumadia, you're turning the inside. Yehu. Ebani sounds with the Na yehu pa. Na your chance to say, well, my gun and more. 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And some good bamaso. And some good yaponoso. Yeah, who and one more. And some bit my echoes were on my gun and more. Etia kuma, etia war. And then you're fine. Now you're trusting. A brand new brand. 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
0: 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Aya hot FM yemra yemra gugwichi market honom yemfu ye ni metwa de keke
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0: 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Baby, I know more stop cars. Now, my the passengers and
3: also my mom. This is all my
0: mom for HM.
3: As I said, fresh
0: apart from 2 o'clock, 3 o'clock, 5 o'clock going in. You know, traffic beer is you or honor mono.
3: As I said,
0: traffic in it to a from Kanishi Honoma, the same call a graphic.
3: Wouldn't say, as I said, same way as I say, I'm so close to a footbridge. ye sha se ho yani ma na ka ni kwa loti yani ni di nkomo ofie ha ye di nkomo wi no ka che se ade achi on be stop ho no mai ho yi ampa ye kuduro no wa ye ni fine o san free back yani ye ni di nkomo wo morning drive ni so
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1: And the best one in your engineers in
2: Oh, Ghana.
1: Assembly in fund is estimating that $326 million US chopable money.
2: Ghana.
3: Will be as in India to swa.
1: Quinida
3: soda honum.
2: Oh.
1: And I'm a man for money for the same. Okay, Yendi Abe, Yajuma, because Ajuma, yet your tax, yet your Bibia, Nanka, we are yet your Boabino. That's also by ya, Mumaye. $326 million
3: $120 million Pe, and I'm going to be to me a year. Oh, no money in our benefit.
2: That is Ghana.
3: Obi person in Kumina will be both of
2: that is among Ghana. That's what
3: the whole. That's what the whole.
2: Where are you? Hmm? Where are you, His Excellency? John Dramani Mahama, yeah. Papa, Tio.
1: Me na me hwe no na adwena me ye compass na me hwe manifesto ba man sa na me nim say Dr. Mahmoud Bawumia manifesto ne capture say oba obem odi road ne ma private eyi for no ma ye ntis say wo osika wa ye road na for ntis say Nigeria e wo manifesto nu obi o tim bia kasep opa on kasep me bua e wo manifesto nu e ye page 432 ii o si obem privatize road ni nyina.
3: Mamicho, Ghana, see a bayonet, I just say, Yambre Bitoso. So, walk, twice.
1: I saw for you,
3: before we do twice, you know. Oh, Romo on San left to say, yeah. A bay, Miss Company be a barbaya quine, a wahonum, amo a goose sapete. Well, must you bury our honoma? Who come a man, San Quino? Because a company na ya, a lady to a man for Fiano. Who come yes, see, buddy, our home security for the Bissell baby, our quarantine at the MO room.
1: That is it.
3: And to any good reason, be a ma or more. One more man, come out.
1: Yeah, Jenny said, and I'm going to talk about Mokoye. Gasa, a Wedja Municipal, maybe I would say, Eco Talent Academy,
3: yeah, Eco Talent Academy.
1: Let's say, when you talk about some of the mayor, or some of your mamma, Mumfa Mumma, or for Suya, and yea, or just find them, I mean, you're fine, or for Suya, or yea, and also
3: deep at the other,
2: yet, yeah.
1: Le go University of Ghana for your mokwan no ntoko esi ye no wanti wanti kromo wanti omo ye omo ni top to course yesi road minister ntokwa omo ni omo na omo si yesi wo fa ye be juice ka
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0: yeah,
1: ya
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1: for her.
0: Yenina yenim has implications, sir. E was a mattress, particular mattress, yeah. Ghana Standards Authority, mwama yen chuchwe mwamunu se, enya papa, enti was here ye free market. Ne was here ye free market, every year, moko ko ye those operations, mo yeah, na mwa sansuwe jawa, mwana wamo de mattress, na ko siye, afa bibi eto di ani asande be bu market. Na yesi ye yaba, na ye ton di ma Ghana for. Does it make sense?
1: Maybe be sasa.
0: Then there's no operations now. Mo ye no. Mo ye ni say mo ye achi. China for no. Now just get from when some jaw man
1: as say. And one wakano. Papa and one wakano. Maybe be sasa. So one ye na ye na say mutem dia.
2: I cha. Oh, ukata. I enter. I was in cha. Ya so on kwa hisi.
1: Ya maybe can you say? Say mutem dia. And ye be an standard authority no. What could break ana? What could break for 1 year ana? Maybe so. What could break for 1 year na?
0: My imagine some of the mobile year Juma na. Name it one of their leaders. Or say wamu regional managers across all.
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0: Assistant regions and to one better that operations, you know, it is a more regional manager, sir. It didn't tell Motinas to train a yacha, ha, a monk of four wee, a mattresses, you know, and a maker say, and what Sakia Bongo now make can the color a blue and a yellow, a dear museum, the car registration number, no, and a wahano, one more by videos and pictures, and one you know, maybe Nina and a baby, one more at the mattresses in a cocosie. I will insist on one by me the information in your GW 7752-24. And the reason ti me pesa Ghana Standards Authority etu na morning say wo mo say every year bia wo mo ye na wo mo ye na wo mo asesa mattress ni e de akoko sie emu de din na ye Sunday ba
1: 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Now we are normal. That's our corporations. That's the one called Kohuni Emanuwa. Then I saw we within 2 months, and not 3 weeks, and not baby. 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
0: Yes.
1: It's a Yabian, one Kwaneno, or China won't go be. Robertina, see, I just have fiancé. 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
0: I was here, Ariel Ho. 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
1: 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So it's about time it says Standard Board Authority. What sorry wakam?
2: Boro ade ne ne say. 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
2: it? Tell for na wo de ye arrest am wo de wa na omu ye.
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0: 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So, all the information is in the Nina Guian Sano. Are you information is in the
1: Nina Kwame Ochi?
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0: 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So be free Ghana. Akwa China. 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
1: Ah
0: If a crown and cobble for Abba back to Ghana. Miss Security, Baba Cherwa. What sounds when the audacity? The 2 minutes you believe in the
1: pit and
0: one pump, man, no coin.
1: Ah, questions. That be that
0: sounds now, or Dino. Ah, never social media. A Dumana, a ye illegal. Ye decay about the Kusumu, and a more fetch than a more sign, oh, pretty. Ain't in a nanka or more expert, he said, second time now, ye banonka ye me crocro or moana.
1: Wait, dear, to say.
0: And their own standard people so our woman supply mattresses and the ma woman. They know say mattresses na yes supply the ma woman and your papa ne bo e fono. Womon him ain't a two near deno womudim the catente.
2: Honey.
0: E packin yina e jin.
1: So what ye what was yente mutem dia. No one ye pia bonte.
2: Mutem de.
1: And I make any day.
2: The bia ne omu ya nya dia ya na no other ne shas you.
1: Oh, sir.
2: I watch sister. Juma won't
0: wouldn't nipple catch him say. Wouldn't nipple catch him say. Wouldn't him. Sir Ghana Standards Authority for Bama Nim CC ya. Memo information be. But nipple catch him say last year. Huh? Nipple catch him say last year. The same thing happened here. Emo mo twen mattress no ko gu ba bi emujo ya no mo san sisa de baaye e do mo ton ni nyina
1: on beto bagana fo nso mo ma ye mu binum ye su anyansa ye su anyansa
0: inside the beer wono nso ye gana ni a chana fo na e use no
1: e use no
0: na nka me mi ye de hu se wo mo sisa mattress na wo mo de ko ncc
1: wono ma wo mo han bi because e bia ni se and they have to I social media so a obi ani twia
0: no, Ghana Standards Authority. We move well, Juma. But Juma, no, we move any careful. Juma, no, we move any. You're concerned to work.
2: I'm quite
0: because so much in the panic, I cannot be bothered to social media. So, no mattresses. You have to get out on time. 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
0: package, sir, a call 6 times. A casino, a movie, and a union, and our mochi.
1: Oh,
0: and don't you say, no one more load of one no more dear.
2: And in your one more tongue,
1: it be Sassa and your piano. Way police for a bit of man, Tiana.
2: Oh,
1: I'll go bet me a quarter toe, who at me arrest the one. Standard for man, Tiana.
2: I was a much police. 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
0: kia. 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
0: 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On say yum na yetu so my be ye ya.
5: 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Ne free.
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2: 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Emu bai na aka kwati atimam fo.
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0: May you see was saying no pay. Hello, good morning. Hello, good
3: okay, Zafi. Michel Camp, Godfrey.
0: Your Godfrey, ain't you?
3: Standard board, the NEM. Now, a car food and drug board. She says, a woke, your market, a food where walk down the hang now, who knows in your name, woman of a fair, green. Nancy, so what do you call laboratory? Now, we'll test ya. Will be full chemicals here in the womb. Will be pink room, my dear, no excuse, so I dear King Yano, I check more the big room market. So, my savior, Hono, Banche, and so talk a year of us here. Now, I know no more good to no more the abat, or near the same thing. And the Ghana had yet, there was very big progress. And this year, better year, Tama Obama Bahan. What is the institutions, no, ya more money you may ye dia and ye brave me contribution.
0: All right. May you know I say another pay na fe you know friend is soon din come. Hello, good morning.
4: Yeah, good morning,
0: Me Pacho Dini into you. All right. All right, my end was say hello, good morning.
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4: 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On the office, we have conditions.
0: We are not going to be able to do it.
5: Make a credit EAFU, no, the one summer. Oh, Ganes, they go call a Botulun Kwan, but could be in a Yanjo. The panel control is now called bread. I'm a money in Ossi that won't penny. Let's say this can more or less honorable or the Ghana, your honorable honorable, as a salar, as a Jumana in the moment of Moyano. 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
0: there
5: is a chinese for chinese for because o se chinese ni o fi chinese ba on migana Only Ghana, but you could room, I could do guarantee. So, some address and one was said to call it Ghana, paying the phone or more on them, and for a more mother ideas. This was arrested them, and the Chinese to follow. Although, we would be in a credit if you ever. It must say.
0: All right, my yes, you know, I say hello, good morning. Would you need by your Kasefi?
6: I'll call my mother.
0: Major Sue.
6: The family judge, Mr. Kasefi, I
0: Yo.
6: You. Me, the brim name I am paying for. kai pass a BBA trim. China for the president of America for. I'm a pecker, you have news in the meeting. A good we are seeing a president in poison room. And America for say, Mom, for ammonia product to be a mafia. The TNR, Nigeria. And also Nigeria could be near same partner be, and also poison room. The Kunkara. And then also, it has a mom for your mama. And on DC Ghana. Your back on Nigeria, World War II. The TNS biscuit TV. All right.
0: Ma yes, you know I see another pay. Hello, good morning. Would you need to be hello, Kafra. Would you need to be free? Sorry, one went to me and you know, so bro, you know, you know, okay, you know, you know, hello, good morning.
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0: Maybe I told you, baby, you're Kasafi.
7: My job, me did the John, Kasafi Kasa.
0: Johnny, ain't you?
7: You, Ghana, somebody. Because the young can now, China for asking me, and then a shaft. And yet, and a shaft. I'm a new woman being tomorrow. And we've been here for painted marginal China mall, and I've got to tour in pencils. And I'll see, we need 5 pints or top 5 pints the other one, or you're the other chair, you see. Or top 5 pints the day, see. Or the Angua, or the Sija, so at the Angua, the 5 pints. Oh, you. And yeah, I didn't know about the channel. Or by enough of my nash. And yeah, I'm not near good. It's got a so fine why it's at you. And I'm a few now, people fire. It's you, I should say. It's near my mistake. And yet, then it's ask you. Now, buy a kit a yard. If you want to say that, I'm watching it. I'm not kit a yard. I am near that so goes into. Now,
0: All right. Hello, good morning.
8: Hello. Good morning, Wafa.
0: Me pato udini into you.
8: Wafa utiate.
0: Yo, utiate dance man into you.
8: Wafa nyami shia mned ma pa moye. 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Yeah. Two men put a time at the Chileno. And so one year the Asha wins, I said, won't call a year. Oh, yes, I am a pepper. We yet, yeah, yeah, yeah, yeah, yeah, yeah, yeah, yeah, yeah, yeah, yeah, yeah, yeah, yeah, yeah, yeah, yeah, yeah, yeah, yeah, yeah, yeah, yeah, yeah, yeah,
0: yeah, yeah, yeah, yeah, yeah, yeah, yeah, yeah, yeah, yeah, yeah,
9: yeah,
0: yeah, yeah, yeah, yeah, yeah, All right. Ma yanda wase na yeno feni kasa. Hello, good morning. Udini baby akasa free.
10: Abitani yeni kasa free kasa for kina.
0: Adi pa yenti
10: 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Interview na caucus ayi board omai ayi ba oh no ka che a police for
11: on your information crowd, they call from a police force. A police force, no, et al. For you as you see. We are over here, they say, South China for ya, or move your matches ya, and you're thinking. And now, Cassette will be Emma, one more, people, our most cheap matches in this people, and it's South or more.
0: Alright, mm-hmm. 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
4: 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Saju Mafona, ye friend were more GSA, no, Ghana Standards Authority for no. Saju Macona, ye friend were more Ghana Health Service for no. Saju Macomi and some we. So almost so region as eh, Womba bought Ghana for home by ya. 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
4: 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Ye see a yin so we year free drama so, Miss Ramo da bay, and a woman call shop will be so woman copes and sunny be out of ammonia the antona.
5: In Sabi, are you driver? Are you hot of a bedroomer? Share, was ye bottle nitty.
4: Keke.
5: Anyamo.
4: When is the chino?
5: Anyamo.
4: When is the bechino?
5: Hey! She? No, since Andriankum. Or since Andriankum, none it is in San Fam. No, or throw, no. Ay, ye may be annoying, no, what so say. Wow, but I'm pray you. No, no, fimu no. I know two no hoofo.
4: Oh,
5: two no hoofo. And soon ya was answer, we were born tia.
4: A man, ya was somebody poor.
5: Ama fu bogu omu.
4: Ya wa sembo ni popa.
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2: Yes, I have banana.

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1: 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Brecum fires us 41 fires on India, one more than 1 month, yes, Teresa. As I'm missing, and a fire says the Fabio Mapom, yes, I come here for an hour. But more pen, I guess, woman, who know, and no, and a Brecum Mabuno, as a sweet Tissima, woman, see, get in more, maybe I am a Mukum, a crana, a crana, ADP, yeah. Now, fire, 40 money, but no more, Teresa. Quire, I am ranching a pass, so no woman, you are interested, Teresa, and Bremono, Wabra Mukoko, who is a crana, Fremono. Then goes on with the gate and no to suffer more fire subsidy for Nanko Mubi Yakrano. But a man change yes, I don't know. I didn't say one more any gun of Mara and in here proper crana. Some of the poor I have been shown for it. And so they have proper some of fire for any Canadian. One year more and yard being anti Sabbath, Yoga Bukumanama. I will go somewhere as see, I just say, I will be Biafisa, I will be Biabonian in the Abreco. I have condensed Abraham Luka say, one way and uncle Yaya Wabra. Now I'm going and now I'm going to when I'm going to call them, I'm going to call them. Yeah, now I'm going to send a SIA. A woman about me, the amount, it will be come. One moment, Jim.
2: Auntie, Sabre, I will follow. I do like GH. I will follow Ebanis, a dear in Pa, Anna. Wamu, yeah, fire service, a dinner, Wamu, do a money brand, a quack, so a muscle. Sanko, a muscle, but friends, 3 years to 2 years, my year. In Kakoko, we say, sir, Fenner, when you call Cobre Fire Service for no so.
1: I say, fire upon it, or more answer, Momokin, and some are fire upon air canister, and some come, Madame Mugno, a cocoon is up on a shirt, a gat and Munakas of Mijai, no mutons that from a fire upon a comedy, a cranny few. But Uncle Banisan, or Motors, and Santa Teddy, a woman in Ganama, and in ye. But I won't want to get to the says, Annie Mano. I guess and try his answer on what this year was pretty moon to end if you get your view. It is a night in a woman my year, not a shoe on my cancer, a moon and a febbing. Woman, a year, in Jacoban is an idea. I might be sure for no ever. Yeah, if you must look, I say, I guess I crown an hour for an abusan and I'm more crowns and say, I cry when you're fish young for your winning beer, not what did you be, and I joke by 9 o'clock hour for than an hour. Yenaka was a bridge, Juno Tonaka, Yamakran, AS, and that's what Diana Naho. But Wakuma and I will also go to see ya. Then the Philippa said, you blame a real fire for Nancy Pia. It is a great year. I will put it here. Fire for an almost to be money almost.
2: Debbie, that I be a lay. To send your walk, auntie, and you ran up a friendly piece of walk on in a Hona Hakadano. No, will be a nifty, I will be a cat and say, I could run 1 cent. No, will be a penny, be a nifty.
1: The attempts are not on me and Kramians. To me, the movie is saying, no more Buma, one more. I pray a weapon, minima, I will become among us. And your

0: Mokono, and I will send you to see the Dutch. 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Apple, it's a light or fine, so has to sleep, couldn't you know, Grammy and Zamek, but yeah, like a problem in the day anymore. 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
1: you. I do like you, and then I pay better as well when you're not being come with your boy in your mishrop.
0: Okay, I'm going to ask you.
1: Enti se se wube cha fire service for da pa ama diachiansan kura na wo bana wan hwe ni su yie no wa firi mu awie enti eye no ena nka motete akura no wo fie mo kire no kwen wo wo se wo di pie ene abra eni kwan se wo pie a ebi anka woda so te ase na mo hwa.
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1: A mistake in your CV. Now, what can I say? I feel the wood when he bred a cock would do judgment cool no soa. And for so banner being a freeze. One more dear. One more by one bay or one from with you. One more to me save situation now. Fine. One more in your name. One more to me, my uncle, dear. One more bar. One more profession to tear. One more stunsen. And I want to be a juma. 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
3: Yeja.
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3: Debiyo.
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3: Uti saw me side.
1: So me no he.
3: Ewo do do akwan ni
1: so. Do akwan na.
3: Adenta so.
1: Adenta so me. Aha o ka ni sa na ye beti asie. Ewo de minim ho. Adwuma be na ye.
3: Me ton provisions.
1: Okay. We de ngofo bi. Me na fofo no. U bi sa ni se adwuma be na ye o se me ton store. De ton provisions wo hu. Nkakran se. Provisions are here now. We need fast one. Kakran.
3: Many day. Yeah.
1: Because it's kind of ensure them mob boom sa. Akwa kwa ye coins 1 CD ni 2 CD ni 5 CD si ya. Ena modern dance.
3: Bachoni.
1: Na edi ene doba hotel femia yu huswa no pay.
3: Bacho boy bi wo area mu. Ena be free idea wo miho. Oh free na mukaje se scanning door so inti onja no si obe chia. Oh first no free our mommy. Oh free our mommy. But se si ano oh mommy na ni juma say. It's in Juma say, and no, minim send in Juma say. And I'm in the idea name, man. And I'm saying, oh, so uncle, you or bung, no, they are bremmy. A sample brazen, a gana cadayla, a sample, no, can't share me. And to papa be where every I'm one of me can't say, say any saint, you know, oh, Munyano Pascal, mammy, no, see boy now, I won't catch your boy, and they say, oh, Pascal, mammy, no, see you, and it's idea only boy in Becassa, and only boy in the Cassai, Bessine, on Pascal, mammy, 8 months knee.
1: Scanning your saying.
3: What 1,094.
1: A dear na now would be free now. Could do 1,094.
3: Aja near one dozen, mean to mean Tanya McCraw, G.
1: Na a near man of dozen.
3: Ni babby G, or no sube G, or be by G, or be a few by G, and your non quan a G.
1: What's with the name say?
3: Abby girl.
1: Abby.
3: Yeah. Name some my phone, so dear.
1: Well, I am no problem saying, I am no problem saying, I meant as you know. What dear assembly bar? Why wouldn't him some my phone so? Because Grandma, hi, yet ye. Obia, what's your name? Nippon were free at the anam and I drew 300 Ghana cities one first can and my. No, what ban no whoop your gumma, my uncle could do 1,004 than why you were drew. Nabi. And now, wouldn't it be it? Wouldn't it be a champion?
3: Maybe a champion, but.
1: Hey! asem akom ne nkyremu ene wo akodim abi wo asem ne de yabo agu obi a woni na twempena na ni na ajai de top money odi ma wo de na de ama no
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3: 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So no tie no o mo niska wo.
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5: Yes.
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5: Akodi abedi be. Ah.
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5: Mhm.
1: Wo be ma no wo ne ne ti. Woman is go. Oye aduane a obema obi adi. But as you say, obetam sika anane niema oto. Na waba mihia we. 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Odofo be no no.
5: Order for Ben.
1: Order for Ben.
3: Ekuia. You should not drink.
1: Ekuia. 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
3: Yay.
1: Missi. Oba wo be yes idea no. Na wa dwen wo fom. Enye odo.
3: Yes.
1: Enye odo. Wo bi de ho na wo tam de ama be ma. Na nipa ne ogu adwuma. Provisions khali yes and prophet yes say.
3: Think
1: na gaso. Asha se no nim. Provision. Debi inti edru 500
3: na on fa bi ma ye no
1: na ni drew 1009.
5: Sasa abre na odo no
3: wo. Oh akwa 2000.
1: Wo be kom be kom kura no e ba sa no wa gya no. Wa gya na kofo ba foforo.
5: Si se.
1: Wo ne ne da so ho.
3: Me ne ne ne ho.
1: Wo eh se mo gyai.
3: Ye gyai.
1: Nti no sika no ntue ama ho.
5: Abranton o de de like ho.
3: Oh.
1: Membro, who crying as well, befreno? I began a quite dinning crass him into a fun tuning hoof. Means same, same, means so so. I was an ocrane me catcher. Who know what could do on crass him? Because who here say,
3: Waffa?
1: Hello?
4: Yeah.
1: Good morning.
4: Morning.
3: Mike.
1: Mike, upon to saying. Mike, from your first time, because every hot FM.
4: Okay.
1: Mike, who name Abigail?
4: I try.
1: Or see who did the 1,900. 1,009.
4: Okay.
1: Hey, you know, Chris, I said, who did the car?
4: I say,
1: ye be so ne say, or say, or ye provision. What baby free near my one who am an 1,009? And ye be so
4: say, I began to make in a car, right? Made in a car, but Mr. What we need you more like. Radio still on a paranormal framing.
1: Mm-hmm.
4: I was asking where when Pacho, I said, when was Casamino Pacho, a catrabi was a radio station, be the car, the bar radio station, Pacho in Pesamino.
1: Sir, Cat, I do also, will be do car, yet the call radio station, Anna.
4: Pacho, because as a mo frame on a panel, Mammy Baku from Nami named the Gisa. But on so as I was shout to me, but I'll be the assembly why so good friendly panel the reason why it's here. Good friendly panel, but as I mean tears and when it says radio station, sir.
1: Mike. Mike.
4: Yes, sir.
1: And up here, my friends is here, Menoka say, Semin shout to you. Your question and me be so say. I be getting
4: me patcho and you be a friend with that every moon station one on our
1: path. Ain't you know, fair not to enchain a year new combo because I be getting my name was saying. And I ye be so say.
4: And I'm going to be made in the car, but our gun, a lot of bitch, I say, will be do big car.
1: The
4: Debar radio station, and I don't have writing, and I don't have me patch that.
1: And so, Mike, and maybe a gun has a would you be car, Mantriana, because what you are a can call the Peddy and Way Hanum.
4: So, what did you say last week? Only me card, yes, she said, oh, Scano, Minya, like 50 cities, and I can crack, I mean, then. Me fan, it's like me, I don't know. I'm the guy frame it first one. Me, yes, yeah. Until I maybe ask that question, he said, find me in the car by radio station. Right, say, car to be also be the car at the bar radio station. And I don't remember saying,
1: my scan, I won't hear anything about the bar radio station. Who didn't see come on now on the radio station? They say, and any if you can be him. See, can I won't find man? No, I say, I won't pass over to your scan. Remember, you know, so I know free so. Oh, a hoon here. Me near Tiani said. Hello, Mike.
4: Yes, sir, director.
1: A homano ne kate. I
4: said, Miss Sana, come here, baby.
1: And she said, and she said, Ben, why you say, Odi, Scanabemano?
4: say, I don't know, make sure we say, we not discuss it. I say, we last week, you know. On one catch, I'm so okay. Say, I say, I don't know, Minakatra, me from Bramina, I'm see you. Pastor, for the last week, you swear, talk, Yamama, and ye, on a car on Bissamishi and Fahumbium, and I know, power move for the radio station, Eh, Scarlett, that's a missing to Anno.
6: Trimpera, and to the Bian would be an amenity. And to Nina or Buaka
1: Hello, Mike.
4: Yes, sir.
1: Now I'm a man, a mutual justice in Kakranka Crantino.
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4: But 1,009, Debe no okan o honom no.
1: Mm-hmm.
4: Me sika me di ne endu sa.
1: Who nim se o de ne kase yin?
4: O si de?
1: Wan kasa who nim se o be mani se yin?
4: Me si, asem no se radio station for, enye mu mua asem ni ya, mu nchi ni bebe onfa asem no kwa, nye nina yko pi waho, nye ntina se enye calculation waho, misre mua wai, nimpe e ibia, misre mua wani di mu. Because, enye o hu weya, si me di neka 1,008, o hu weya o si 1,005. And a pile will be a free radio station, half free, papa, be or the assembly commander. Nippon say, see, Medinica 1,850. They say, I will soon cut different figures, it says 1,009 something. And the assembly says, see, I know, on one casual to him, the carriage, they are interest, not the car woman, and I said,
1: Mike,
4: yes, sir.
1: Maybe so, says, say, what would you to him say? Send out the Bema Abigail. I'm driving to the moon. What do I because Obia wouldn't need to fee. Now, wouldn't you my free? No, wouldn't you my free? No, you were not a best so pan. I want to catch his open.
3: Passing semi penal. No one ever seen me.
1: And I'll sort here, see.
3: I'm catching semi penny. No, so on the better.
5: I don't know.
1: Thousand,
3: no, we are not.
1: No,
3: we are not. No, we are not. No, we are not. No, we are not. No, we are not. No, we are not. No, we are not. No, we are not. No, we are not. No, we are not. No, we are not. No, we are not. No, we are not. No, we are not. No, we are not. No, we are not. No, we are not. No, we are not. No, we are not. No, we are not. No, we are not. No, we are not. No, we are not. No, we are not. No, we are not. No, we are not. No, we are not. No, we are not. No, we are not. No, we are not. No, we are not. No, we are not. No, we are not. No, we are not. No, we are not. No, we are not. No, we are not. No, we are not. No, we are not. No, we are not. No, we are not. No, we are not. No, we are not. No, we are not. No, we are not. No, we are not. No, we are not. No, we are not. No, we are not. No, we are not. No, we are not. No, we are not. No, we are not. No, we are not. No, we are not. No, we are not. No, we are not. No, we are not. No, we are not
1: Onye ne ba no?
3: Ebu. Ebu o ha unto omo bi be jibi.
5: Aso o no ma de se wo what say?
3: Obi nipa o fi enti me sa da me ka cha ni se. 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
5: Mm. So wa hu he, wa we o.
1: Nipa hwan no je de ma no.
3: E wo fi o.
1: O yo ba na be ma.
3: Oba.
1: Oyonko ba.
5: And so do all your no so. O de odun so fa na enu.
1: Abi.
3: Bra.
1: Boko de.
5: So fa na enu.
1: Bibia boko.
3: Bibia boko fa.
1: Bibia ko ye kama.
5: Eh onye normal. Bibia
1: ko ye kama.
5: Debi. Broken heart.
1: Because min tie
5: 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Broken heart.
1: Woni nipa no wo ho no woni ni tifie. Wa free near ma mana du tazen gana kuya meka was a wunto domuda. Wait, yes. Or the benny.
5: Or the ten tongue.
1: Or the benny, yet the end of my brabo, my uncle.
5: Hey, where are the ten tongue? In ten tongue,
1: I was even your lucky.
5: Where are the ten tongue?
1: Eh, Abby. No, wait to me, free nippon and near ma 1,000 Ghana cities. 1,000 Ghana no won't cheer ye. Nitia by anything. And the one chance, so no one pay strategy beer or buy one money beam. And the one by catch or say opel. O be a who your business, O be a who your business are. Would the name of free now or do a
5: pen
1: or do a person my barber too any more? O see, I okay, I'm a cement tears here, and also your name a better. A dainty one can't answer so or you know cross or do what? Won't you scan my answer?
5: Where the woman.
1: No, remember do not know you take advantage of your mouth.
5: Yes, I just said
1: that money bow life. Oh, che baby, oh, be your baby, oh, your baby, I want to make death.
5: Oh, I am brown.
1: Anthony Padudona, a mad do not see you on the trip from Winsome.
5: Yes, because of Unquassi Busaya, a merriman would death, a merriman, a bit of man would sell, and you be dumpo, a merriman would sell a war. A why ye de fabrodom, a bomutocro, a dino, a merry man, no, San Excellency, so you'll be another one, my wife, you know, my now cacra, or better, but be you so, hey,
1: no, but you, why we a bear man, so now what is our brabon?
5: Quam brabon, cos you,
1: the be a woman in a man who chill musa,
5: and it makes us,
1: like I said, before be an answer to me be near you. But no one, Cassan, ye woo, you know.
5: So I feel sorry when it's be to me no.
1: Se one year will be dear year.
5: Careful.
1: One year will be dear year and a banner your banner, Bema.
3: Bema.
1: So one year will be dear year. And your problem, Edwin. What I say? Obey your woman, says you see a man, so wooty, and I mean him so wooty.
5: What you
1: say to be better, I catch
5: you.
1: One says you see, I was sitting near man, shut down, call ye. A true baby, obeying to me, your shoe. But to me, ne be do a chino.
5: The law of karma. The law of karma. Maybe do you know?
1: What's in your meaning? And in the panade da rough rough. Once a damn, once a dance is son of Brabo, and the business now, or any provision shop, no one may be a more man. When you be papa be a man, what's answer by the goon and juman or ye and also, Eddie a man. And also, should I say?
5: I dream body part the tiny tickle. Onye papa
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6: Abra Mike, what are you
5: for?
6: Anna Abigail,
5: on deserving bra.
6: What you mean, Lotonu?
5: On deserving bra.
6: Nadia, you're not a Muslim, man. I'm a foreigner.
1: Never
6: for Sanya, I wash it down. 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Mid the beer dip your bay yet, the Aminia be done and well, Kiasika Yabi. A point sit that with me family. Said the Yamakacha, Miss Samano, and Yamirboni, the Opua. What that I was taught that is a member usual. Well, quite an orphan woman. Well, crow and can't just send a Juma say you. And to an insure quay Juma, and to pass me so over to ya. I know, dear Lotto, shall I mean him a man, me named Doctor I am to be as hard on Minyan Shio. Minyan Shasama Tomo.
1: 0246 490 981 0246 490 981. Hello, good morning. 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All right, you. My end was say hello, good morning.
8: One
1: more of us, I'm going to
8: go
1: to the
8: But be obani be mananti be ni one city crowd go di be man horo mu a na o di be man e ko jina be bi na o yero na o jina.
1: Hello, good morning.
9: Hello.
1: Ya mi adu ma ja.
9: 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One thing say be man dey so say na we don give the father for that. Chana man ni man ni ta ni se be man ta di. And so,
1: Oh, okay, fatemi. 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
10: 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E ma bi ni men bi ni no. The girl on one eye said the officer Marcus doing the beam near was three. And yes, I didn't know. And why would say this way of course would be to one person bears or no? If they said the open name, my same two or Yachikum. One of their accuracy. It's only in senior man for parties. I know all the moment say, when the day bear no, but there you are. But you are no more to 2 months. Well, a man with blame will fear us. I don't know me yet.
1: Hello, good morning. Me pacho udini intio.
11: Ya pacho Alex de Dansuma.
1: Alex intio.
11: Boy no anya die. What's your purpose? Not to happen. What the nika for all that what that could see the pain. I want happen here. Chianeka. Na sunjemra. This are no so many ni nao. Obi doka. What that is you pain. What happen? Ana ne ne. Don't dare pacho.
1: All right. You man that was hello, good morning.
12: Hello, good morning.
1: Me pacho wo me udini baby or kasa fini into you.
12: Me pacho or from Echidora, me kasa su de winya.
1: Yo.
12: Me pacho, me man wo boom back or shit. 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
1: Yo, ma yanda wasi. Hello, good morning. 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Hello, good morning.
13: Kafra Martin.
1: Me juju.
13: Your friend Bema Judy.
1: Yo.
13: Your friend Bema Judy. Me pacho wo. 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
1: 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Hello, good morning.
14: Hello, good morning.
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14: 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Na de wo mune se oba no and I'm going to know for the money now. Oh, but yes, and then the actual plan I was so. If this is a letter for money, and if I was just a beman, it would be one scanner. 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
1: Hello, good afternoon, a very good afternoon, BM Encore, Mfa, Magana for Nina, Yentio Bibia. 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Facebook ne so okwa e ya hot 93.7 FM na what me am twene na fa no bibia and so at me I come to message no near o de fa e ya Facebook no Adam, bibia betumi akama na ya kan atumi ade amon na no so ene 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Hey, I dare say, World Cup squad. Among Fogusua, Wamu Willisi, Nkaka, Nkaka, Nkaka. Hey, I dare say, two African countries. 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Woman Sudiano Pania, your friend is a puppet here. 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lions of England Thomas Tuchel will drop the final squad for the three lions of England. Wouldn't say woman the group near group already. Hey, I dear so man from say a cross yadia. Woman yana bent to a tena. Yeah, chain. Well, penny of friend is say Thomas Tuchel one so one and a squad. No, do whatever about 26 man squad. You didn't say there, Hurricane Womb, Jude Bellingham Womb, F.A. 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And no training no more. Some key players and messy out already. Finisho Junior. Wax escape for permission. Say Omunyano no call my friend is a Brazil. Wako, you be rum. Nasa uncle friend Wadi Benano. Hey, I dear say kwa kwedin kuma Chelsea Timonimo. With himself Sabi Alonso Olano and Yamba. Now I started a request for certain players. Na I dear say players no penny way. or request no emu tutu na eya reunion on or ban of Leverkusen sa ene nkoma eya de se ati bewam na yetumi adi nkoma de frontier man no nsam ne de eya bebre ano otis avance castle se Neymar da Silva Santo Junior injury ewo no Santos team no wo ma confirm ne na after some confirmation no at the bank, come free Brazil de Bano, a ten cruy. You have a shiny cock with this answer, we say now come on. Your friend, my best sonning. Now your befie, now your baby, if you come on. The Black Stars of Ghana, quote Carlos Queiroz, the bang and what did a final squad at the Eba, and answer provisional squad and whatever, who being young Hunye. Black Stars of Ghana, Omugu Swanswa, and say, Sim, Yamina to my daughter now, one more friendly, Eddie, Etia, Yam, Mexico, Ningna, Yabedun, Komo, and now things who wouldn't set up Black Starlet of Ghana, Rum, I will be mine soon, Morocco, and Ronquaday, one more Juma party, Tia, South Africa, one more song by 3-1, name of Yapon, you know, a idea set up Black Starlet of Ghana, one more 4 points, Algeria, one more 4 points, Black Starlet of Ghana, one more 5 goals, Algeria, one more 5. The Black Starlet of Ghana e consider 4 or they also consider 4 and here we are so no head to head you know no and 2-2 that be the case no according to the organizing committee at the MA the African 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Abedra fun betana se nefe ye dis ansem emun komo pa. And we chen su yebe ram with Mr. Ghana Premier League final day. And no et nyamba sumat day 34 relegation zone no. And one common city, and Mribema, you will ram or was in a fair cockading come from a Santi Gold Sporting Club after coronation. Say, and then Yamasu, Esi Fruanamo, Eddie Eba, Krobia Kumasia, Sangogo Timon, wouldn't be some more youth side. And no, I had Yama 17 or more ball near friend said Division 3. Wama qualify Eram away Division 2, and then on board final game in Nano, a young Kuma better say, not yet you whom come out to folk, and a renewal of contract at the same. Players, no, and for an echo, and for a house of folk team, no, one more episode, mumbra, a branch of friends, a quadrantia, with Sakanama, the United House of Folk team, no, one more Guswana Bernie Dinkomo, echo say, a quadano beste, and also about house of folk, Ninano, and come away, say, a dos of pa, and the Ababeti, old medias, and to the answer, we'll be joining your live on Facebook and everything, so, or do a message, no, over to Eddie Atum, I was 0240229392 0240229392 nefe so call Facebook no abo maden na where the kind I like nefe so what throw comment nicely neatly our the 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Aye, you and your friend say, I had a fearsome three. Helper Plus, Pavi, and Plasmos. Yen for Seda, and for Momun Yam Repum, Yabako, Niakakwati, and your Muntremun to store. Would you appear a message, no? And so, at me, Edia Tuma. 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Aye, 0240229392. 0240229392. 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
2: ki hoje vai rolar o tchê Gustavo Lima e você Gustavo Lima, Neymar e vocês. 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
1: Right, my show Biana, Yam will be a quabbiam from Africa, Siswano, a hot 93.9 FM Brasso, Yatiasim. 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

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What no man you player and Omutini colon, I have 3 consecutive seasons, no, and your team Biana branch of funny, sir. I had said in Malik Sancho Baba no Sebia who compete to European football and Kwania Kwan Tumuda Maza, a yet a ya ubiwam, our finance, our sa champions of na, and as a sa competition, and ti anua branch of funny said Jadon Malik Sancho, na chuma no so a ya no no. Na Aston Villa for we said chuma. Woman kwa kwa ye man dra. 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Eye Europa League. 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Eye UEFA Champions League na feyi. 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Eye Champions League no already. Arsenal you are qualify, Manchester City are qualify, FA Manchester United, and Aston Villa for man qualify, and FA so Liverpool team no, so we want to man qualify. Na team Bakua, ebi obenya kwenrem, AFC Bournemouth, and FA so aya Brighton and Wolf Albion, we want to no, and a war opportunity to man rem. Na say necessary, say be a be possible. I may be at me and friend say AFC Bournemouth and FA so Brighton and Wolf Albion, omu mako, ebe nya kwenye uromu at Champions League na, I was saying yami ya tuma Sante, final tale of the Premier 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Bournemouth and a Brighton of Albion me and you know what on your funny say Europa League name bomb say Liverpool co winning na ti me afani se eye Aston Villa wo mo drop point dia and ye was me se bia 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So, hey, a sound point now funny send Neymar da Silva Santos Junior. Now, Neymar Kuman in the air, Mabato, and not his self and say Cato said, Neymar Quacopra, I was Santos, I mean, Santos, Omu Kimsa, Wamba winning in a Neymar or Obeyra. Now, report, I mean, Saka and send Neymar no. Why, yen you bet me Bianca in the last Ebia, about 5 to 10 days before, and they Brazil.

0: besia for camping or name a betunya retaining and fewaba, no ababesia kain and so adjama the national team. Na name I won some way say koba montano. The latest a free Brazil de Benye. Way overcast every beer, a young police and Ninian, sir. Yes, so penny of friends, sir. A year Calon and Salonti Calito Cavalier, dear. Nana to our friend, Nana, sir. Brent of friends, sir. A year name, Mother Super Santo Junior, walk up, no. And can name, Enkobi, Nemum, Urem, have one man friend, sir. Brazil, a yes, a Brazilian Football Federation, I'm say. Calloway, yes, out here. Ye name no ebano se commerce adia se bia adia edisika baba marketing ananse ende abrense no ebano se ukoye bibi a obenye sika pa dia name wono enunti ne dey amamfo sponsor national team no se bia uja 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do omo walk up na man for already on the street omo demonstrate so penny funny say Calantinotti Calito Cavalier omo say o abrante funny say name no funny conti when na can be and Calantinotti afa name 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fe yi wa recover in time na fe name wo no so twani e the salasalo Brazil e ye omo training camp on be ye ahead of nyame aduma 2026 e ye FIFA World Cup nansa and e be kwa name betumi now, according to AEFO, William says Saddam Tim for no medium come up, Atima say, and they were Panima, who ever Timinima, were cost spy, and it's me a former say, a young Midisbra, a brown muya training, a quarter town, quarter tail, Yabiati, a quote video and Yantinti, and there, a dear senior friend is at championship play offer, and Casadam Tim qualify ahead of Tima, your former son Midisbra, 2-1-9 cricket, no, a man, the EFO, funny said, I beat Montemo, win 9-10, you may say England, no, yes. So Saddam Tenfono, Wamu police are decision and ra or de Kran and Mazi Mukwai Maza. Hey I dear said document Amade Banom. Yeah, yeah, yuntum. 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no hey, Ines, hey, Garcia, and one in the quarry. Now, Lamine, a quen, what confirm me? At the atro, Beyonce, when the new girlfriend, when you know, miss, hey, I could that way, dear, hey. And there, oh, faha, and chair cry, and then some pee, and in a mukom when a massam. Now, we send it here, when you're 21 years, and tea, la minute here, I'm sending age mate, where they're compare, the biopo, be a when you turn on, and tea, when all I survey, I influence our friend, sir, Ines Garcia, and I'm pronounce Ines Garcia mum, and I'm branch of friend, sir, Lamin, or sending the coco pier, and tea, Lamino, no, and one about, and it's no ma, Wamunsu, chum, funny tea, I just said dinner, and I'm about to be and one ma. And they answer things and don't wanna. A corner who crammed with some rents and a friend is a Yalamin, a brown on our power. Your friend is Ines Garcia and Sutranma, and they will show Biatron phone. A chala means a hey. O Germany, Wakan ho, I jump be over to you when you turn on tea. No, no, I am Corona Fanny Salamin. Now, open your friend is Luis de la Fuente. Report, I mean, second year, according to a Luis de la Fuente, was in Yamia Tuma. One in a squad or the Baba for a de la Rose Peno. Obia expected surprises. Was it and they are there? I was quite no surprise about Papa. Now, according to Zabi Alonso Orlando, one on Baby Chuma, Adia Matsman, Fanny Set Sons, and all. I had this old realm, I was Spain, and when Central Football Penalty.
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0: One, a very beautiful project. And you are very excited, and you're two, and now phase three, are you ready for the work? And tell us, Jumano, my will be another Bian Fenu no Penia. Your friend said Sabi Alonso Alano Babi Jumano. Now, an entrance and central for Sabisano, Sir Omante Sendei, as a Tim Sautona, El Pabrancia, your friend said Sean Pedro, FA, Enzo Fernandez, and a Manco Cuella. Now, some points were Omoqua, a Jumano Betumia. And also, we are going to make a good team. And it's as I'm ready when fee name of Chelsea team. No, we will make a good team. Now, report I'm inside. Can I say it shall be Alonso Alano no and they are rent so quoting our banner for Leverkusen and no a Edmond Tapsoba of Burkina Faso and they were Pesan Bueno and a central defense one of them. Now, Edmond Tapsoba, one on swept me about a one and no qua. I had yes, a boy said, can you demand a sporting CP? I could not find it said to your man. No, and answer, hey, Osman Diamante, no, one also a player by Quenay. Opening, no, one also 8 minutes, Sabia, one also Onyanababua. Thousand of Connell Funny, sir, hey, Victor James Osim, one also about conversation, emo, as just one also about an alpha, so while reviving and they. Mike Magnano, that go person mom. At the Emma Ace Milan team and twenty nano. Hey, your panel friend said Sabi Alonso Alano. No come and meet at your mom. Now Enra Aston Villa. Fine answer. One more pan Urem. Our dear sir Englander. Prince Charles. One one castle rem. I was tell your money will be echo shake game no. Now say okay, I Aston Villa supporter. Masa and one and ya bributa. Ura stead your money with any support. Echo come at me and friend say Aston Villa. Now, at some point in time, now a similar timono, a idea say omu litia, and also musekos, bakumbi anumi and sa, obia unso, baby at an atunitia, M. Sebe and a princess, Anra, or Ajinani Power Stadium Monomo, my young Flicka Cra, our Bexita Stadium Monomo, Anra, and Yamani be a timmy a corso.
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0: Well, see, when you know your money beer and we're opening our friend, sir, hey, your Prince Charles, no, no, to me, Rem. How about be a friend, sir, Istanbul Stadium, one more. I cross support it to my friend, sir, Aston Villa, Bibianso, Equia, to my man, Aston Villa. 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After someone's souvenir, a trophy, no matter. And it's any day, ain't any more, and no supporters, now, Amunso, Eto, Elbexita Stadium, one more.

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En so eti emma maminko Real Madrid timonimo. Na mami opanina funny says Jose Mourinho. En ne onoba as manitania se ne. Jose Mourinho e kase madrid funny se. 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Alessandro Bastoni wase akany. Eti emma tsume funny se ye Inter Milano. 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Manua, may din on command catch us out that way no. Well you'll be a normal yan so panina. Your funny said Jose Mourinho said I be a very important pan send day. Well Benya Corona funny said we no. Hey Alessandro Bastoni wouldn't say I can't say Bansa funny dear as one music council and tene as omo to show monka crab and sena. Your funny said Alessandro Bastoni to Benwa. Now mounted a rem no quakofa. Na and now real mounted omu chenina. Wamu ye na brand self funny self finisho junior. Wanu enti mi anye training amfa mama tu tibuno. 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Enano. Wamu game wamu boy against Sevilla. Wanu kwa wansu enti mi an complete game. No ema after the game. Wunu ya na olympi. Waka anche wamu se. Oselma. 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Wanu fini no. Wanu son ko babi ya funny self Brazil na fe yin. One conco to every ambulation and say nay, near Fenice Opran, Uncle Tosso, now unto me healing completely before. One company by number so intended Vinny, Waco Brazil, and T or no, what ne season for Real Madrid number every year, and which in a branch of Fenice Trent Alexander Arnold, when he orients to a mini Omobia Nunano, Waman so into me and yet training a trend at the end of the year, a illness and now face so orients to a mini Diano a discomforter, when who sweats me a quack when a Ninano, a Yanka Cree Free Madrid Timon and so at the upper. May me did the latest in the film, and so at your anonymous, I can't show myself. A rental friend is at Daniel Cavagna Ramos. Wano, when you're the season, no, as he at your mouth, you might not feel crampo. When you can be answered at the end of the season, no, one to us say, I can't and form a matri timidium. Wabako as free agent, and with them so am an amounted for no. Wama state, as she said, beer. 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Hey, and you're be a free Spain, and so at the Abba. Now, Uko Englanda, Oma, Buamie, Mamu player. A brand self friend is a Max Dalman says, hey, on one way, Akwanda, what's anything? When I'm so 16 years of age, and one say, near friend is English Premier League, Amanda, who ram our Premier League Nima. Wababi ya the youngest player obia osokra announcing in fear new fam nene what in your friend is English Premier League no and your crowd friend is Max Dalman na unia hey idea say school awoko unim so high school akwadai kwai ay ye ye man o guard of fana kama unia and the lecturers and yantia obia dina fa wejina na wejina unia na musa and on so gentia na fair may a bomb in San Kodai 16 years. Send your man new bomb in seven and fame. A bit more sharp rents are funny, sir. A young Max Dalman or Dutona already. Or much in your Max a pint. I don't know. A Juma Kodano Koye. And answer, oh yeah, at the Emma English cider. You're from.

0: The NBA playoffs are underway, and now you can trade every game on Kalshi. 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San Antonio is currently trading at 19% to win it all, meaning a $100 trade pays out over $500 if they take the title. On Kalshi, you're trading against other people in a live market. No house, no odds makers. 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
1: Roman, anansa, eya ta Roman, no udimisa so pani we yi. 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Women on your points or panino, one so Piamadomoka, Mark Andre Testa, and Winina. Yet some will fear a face from key place be woman Nanya Quenyan so her end to me and Kobia wedding in a young commandant so from Eddie Elba Evans at Nancy, my main shaman farmer on in Semino. My main fancy, na a fair no jacket reading in a no, a dear save and Saturnacy the onshare, now on Tim Fem for Nebum, my main share messages want to be abba, na main Tim Fem for my son Evans. When we're in your corner room, we say, I'm Gerard from Sprinters. You guys are doing fantastic job. I learned that Liverpool board pathways with Arne Slot. He should go because part that why, Mr. I am when you're the general trainer. Now you come, why? Now you come and FB Bianco et me a koye. And see, Gerard, don't you know, Mr. Now you can kind of let me. I come. Wasteens will say greetings from Obuasi to the hottest sports program in the nation's capital, Accra. A big applause to Nana Kwame Nketiah on how he discussed and handled the GPL teams, especially both Hearts of Oak and Kotoko Matters. I really like his enthusiasm and approach. Tell him that I, Justinovi, personally commended him on this, for he is a delight to watch and listen to. Greetings to him once again, Mr. Kwame Nketiah, the most authoritative and credible local sports pundit in the last 5 years. Now, but he's underrated because he is not yet on the big. Hey, Masa, number three, why? He will be there soon. Okay, Mate, Justin of Idnidia. One also, a Pia Ede Atum. A few ones or so on SMS, Namin Shed.

0: Where sense will say, hi, my name is Kenneth, monitoring you live from Dublo More Fire. And one also at the by where sense will say, good afternoon, Hot FM Sports Crew. I told you Arsenal will win the Premier League trophy and has come to pass. They will also win the UEFA Champions League, no matter what the situation. Greetings to my mom, Esther Anno, and my shoddy ya Mary at Asofan. I'm Nana One, okay, from Medina. And now one on so the Abba. Where send so the any was Mr. Abbas inside Awosi. Congratulations to Aston Villa for winning the Confederation Europa League. Okay. Europa League. Okay. Arsenal can win a Champions League. Solid show by regards. Solid show. My regards to Honorable Equia, Free and Haruna, Maliba Kingsley. Hashtag focus sport from Mr. Abbas inside Awosi. Okay. One on Sunday. Hi, champion. Good afternoon. I'm listening to you loud and clear inside Adelso. Bernardo, can you update me? News from Chelsea camp? And when did Carlos will bring the squad for we the fans to know? This is your guy, assignment from Adelso. Okay, Adelso. Okay, Equiapim. Greetings to my lovely girl, Gifty, inside Abenta. Near Adelso. Okay, also dear no Ababedu. Where he says, so say, good evening, boss. I am looking forward to see Ronaldo lifting the trophy this season. This is a parody inside a brief. Okay, where he says, so say, hi, Bernardo. Good evening to you all. This is Believer Junior alongside East Legon Hills. I'm listening to you live. Keep it up. You are doing a great job. May God bless you for that. Okay, Mate, Minso, Medasepa. Mamin Shefi once or so on Facebook. Na Mentim Fem for Mnefe, Ivan Satanasidia. Yanosuko, Ewaman and Insem Nefe. And Samuel Finkro, four cross to the Bano, Chelsea come Nefe, other places Ninina, Baby or Debe Rano, when ya dati na on the Sodos on Seminum, and so and fa, and my Nebbi Bianqui. Where says, watching the show live and clear at our Fumem Airport. Hot FM Sports, no size. Black Stars will perform wonders in the upcoming World Cup tournament. Greetings to Mrs. Gina Piakubi, CEO of Jurundi Venture, and Bob Zio, and my lovely father, Mr. Safo Edu. Okay. Anani Kunsuko Geochrome to say, 1 minute bia na o se asna yan konkwa nemu. Okay. Benji infensinse we also say more update from Black Stars. Greetings to MC Echuman Wabia just south. Honorable with wisdom or se buama and now one on so diaba. Okay, Ismo Niko is to say you are too much. Okay, me that say Ismo. When so free coffee adsma black mouse say good afternoon. What's you inside P Farm and on so diaba? GH Roxin Bedu so say more fire Bernardo. Okay, me that say Kelvin Frempon so say good afternoon, sports god. What's you live from Kasua Brigade? More fire. Update on Manchester United. Okay, Ibrahim Sulen so say one on so what is so no live. Sponzy GH and so say good afternoon. I'm watching the show live and clear. Congratulations to Aston Villa for winning European trophy before Barcelona after 11 years. Hey, Nkrofono no, Maza. Nana Kobna Nkronu Kofi so say, good afternoon. I, Kofi Ando Emmanuel, I want to confirm that the video of Max Zaman is, however, is more than deserving. But my club, Arsenal, want to manage the boy's public image. Wouldn't allow for such. You are doing a great job. Oh, Mati. Okay. 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
1: Good evening, Bernardo.
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1: Still a anti e hard
0: one. Of course.
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0: amen
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0: and then some of your panti ya mano ni some 20 minutes
1: yes.
0: Rum and effort, you know, come on. The next exactly 4:46. Now, and then they see.
1: May I say?
0: A bedroom, and we are saying, Do my can.
1: So, do man, no one, and you may meet you. Oh, no, I mean, oh, yeah. And see,
0: you have an idea,
1: and then ask him, Villa for no.
0: Okay,
1: and I name per se, you dear Hong Kong.
0: I see.
1: Now, we almost story now. So, over 30 years in your faith, and now, oh, my J.
0: European
1: another trophy,
0: 44
1: European
0: years.
1: Trophy. Inti o check here. In fact, 44 no mra European there no.
0: Yes.
1: Ah, what kind? Because omji European Cup. Ah, near ye UEFA Champions League, you know.
0: Yes.
1: So that time, kwa na Black Stars. And so jine last AFCON.
0: Is that?
1: Oh, 82. 1982.
0: Yeah, Black Stars, yeah.
1: So Black Stars, the last time I was AFCON in 1982. After my uncle did the since then, now since the wajibi.
0: Hey.
1: Since then, oh, yeah, no.
0: Timmy, oh, when you
1: Black Stars, Black Stars, yeah,
0: hey. AFCON,
1: African Cup. What does
0: he say?
1: That be, sir, African Cup, not the African Cup of Nations. I say European Cup, I hear UEFA Champions League. And he, yeah, ah, one who's your blaster said you trophy.
0: Yeah, I
1: remember. Who be that?
0: Me who be that, Kwabena?
1: Eh, be under 20 years in 2009. Omo J. Yeah, ne niye fi.
0: And then ye.
1: But time ah, sebi ye ni ni kwempo no. Yesu swa. Biro mo okra ne insangwe ye. 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
0: Yes.
1: Mra na udu isa kamoji janda. 17 no mo ne wa mai no. Sa time ne Yesu shakra. Aye ni o dati lam temu diye.
0: Yeah.
1: Na afi na na biro eshe yofu mu.
0: Yeah.
1: Eti blaster di endiye. Sana Aston Villa so dey this is a club Bernardo omunye one of the small clubs oh England o omanyi pa o ko pie mu Birmingham this is the club nipa bebre eden e som se omunya me bobo ko na friends Aston 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ball of bar. So I caught him bonny moa, on timing a day. On timing a rene grew up.
0: Yeah.
1: This a beer on your timua, sabby. On what the right materials, no, so the brilliance, no, and then the skill set. And of course, the experience, no, or the abwa, I'm a matinage. So Aston Villa, a club, so call my back with Simua, yet he bobo quay 1874. Sabby, not Chelsea for my friend, no. Call Chelsea moon 1905 and 80. So what did they make? Can I say? It is all check here. I'm not here for us. Not here for us. A G European Cup, no, on two occasions. Aston Villa and Swaggy on one occasion. But about 30 years in here. What month mean your day? And your trophy. And like you said, 44 years in here. A band there can say in European lobby. No month mean your day. What month NGB? And for the first time, already did the United Emery and Swaggy in Yabwa about Bobo conference Aston Villa in modern times. In modern day football from even time you rebranded you can say Premier League you know from first division and maybe now from 1992-93 no Eddie Bano this is the first time I book one Womudin at Aston Villa it's my trophy I'll be cast a proper trophy because Intertoto Cup from there omit me GGB 2001 but there's no anything called Intertoto Cup even in 2008 they were co-winners for that particular trophy and say oh check his story now Aston Villa omo die ya ene yu na emredi oma baba ye na e ma e sonko na se obi bia eti a onso beti nya fa baba bi e de afi mu a se na de ne sitie o ra ni didi yu 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so check some of the teams are obo boy ya obo the likes of Eninu Toledo ewo the junior division ho na obo more matches 126 and then racing aye Ferrol and obo boy Lihanis and then obo wey in football career in 2004 okko body man Local Deportiva but nokwa say me say when free bobo ko ni mu time na obo Local Deportiva no na ogusu a oyedin oyede a ye kan say ni ni coaching aye badges no adwuma into Onyakwenya started here in the year 2004 to 2006. That is when I was started here. A boy, my kakra kakra sa. And all the UD Ameria, Onyakwenya, in your promotion from 2006 to 2008, Omani Jomo, Edibabe Pimo, or the Akansa Secunda Division, 2008, Omani Jomo, Edibabe Pimo, or the Akansa Secunda Division, from Omo ANS in any division to A, the Secunda Division. And from then, a Valencia for no fan. Now, Honso Suno S. Nino. You don't Emery eye enso so obi man so e Russia no e fata so o mede ba be pim o Spain o ba be adwuma and that is where the coaching career ni nyina dey exercise owura no obi in terms of coaching no ye ka say ye develop eh na say players ye team build the team wa che preface or you very good at that particular thing o ye team a o ye owura ba ko a in terms of the team be a o coach no o team bua ma team no identity o ma ehun say no in terms of attacking football no o me ye dey o me ye good
0: okay.
1: So enye wa ma say time obe coach bobo crosses Sevilla from 2013 to 2016 no na dwuma na oyey no na say man akwanya moko coach bigger club and ye Paris Saint Germain winning the UEFA Europa League back to back to back and man you say can UEFA Europa League now your coach is been more ho a o mo na ba ba gi din enso so UEFA Europa League ni mo anytime I be bo UEFA Europa League ens ni no big coaches no we are talking about obi to say Giovanni Trapattoni ono energy trophy no in 3 times
0: yeah.
1: Well, Italian coach, Obi Biaka and Giovanni Trapattoni.
0: Yeah.
1: 1977, and OG then UEFA Europa League be for the first time. And OG be 1991 and then 1993. So from that time, UEFA Europa League, you know, from 1971 more Eba be Bazeno, you know, in fact 1974 more Eba. No. Coach, Obi Biaka boni din kese. Oh, they can say UEFA Europa League, you know, and Obi Biaka say Giovanni Trapattoni. After that, he been Rafael Benitez, you know. Rafael Benitez in 2004. Boy, I'm a new Liverpool yedding, edgy, and then 2013 or the Chelsea Babede, Ebeji against Benfica. So, on Superbed, only the second manager already the cup with 2 different teams.
0: Okay.
1: And then your baby, yeah, you see Mourinho, or no, and the DK yedding, Ebe Remu, and a Bobo Quaifran support to edgy 2003, and Sana Obeji Champions League in 2004 by Chelsea, and then 2017, Oba United, no, so okay. Se o do mba beji UEFA Europa League no na bi ni United for mo trophy cabinet mo
0: na
1: o do mba beji ye we also have obi ti se Wandy Ramos also so the Sevilla bo boko na owura ni didi United made ye record no en so baba be wura mo but the amount owura fe say United made record no e den e outstanding ni say we've seen coaches are omo ji European air trophies
0: yeah
1: 5 times obi ti se Carlo Ancelotti obi ti se Jose Mourinho omo na ye sa niam no but o check o run and did the winner who say Mourinho said the waji all the European trophies in the conference league na wide waji bi and Carlo Ancelotti so Champions League na wide waji na 5 times but we the any there UEFA Europa League no waje say Benny Ancelotti so the most successful manager in terms of the UEFA Champions League but about the UEFA Europa League na anytime bia no so onya co final kwa dia or the bedding or the beji and one thing na air clear so say oba o team na so onya abotel the manual kwen 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
0: yeah
1: replace na sa time no mo no me are ba ko masuade afri papa we ho ne say ohia big names no they are in achievements
0: okay
1: ne de ne say many teams you know man the right materials or gidi say in terms of the tactics you know on be adapted to the system
0: yeah
1: say nyafa the man in kwa dia kwa bia so be adwuma no
0: okay
1: me kai those days ye benya Federico Fazio so kai
0: yeah
1: Fazio so kai Carlos Bacamo
0: yes
1: Carlos okay Alberto Moreno
0: yes
1: okay obi dise Ivan Rakitic
0: of course
1: this are play- Steven Nzonzimo
0: Ever
1: Banega mo Ivan Kevin Gamero this is the coach oma yenya the best in them
0: yeah.
1: Ah Vitolo Munina
0: yeah.
1: Ye ka mo Vicente Ibora mo
0: yeah.
1: I had this play, man I friend say United Emery
0: and now one guy later oba Man City there's one guy be oba Man City or Saka back Refinity.
1: Even Alex Vidal, mo
0: Nolito,
1: Munina.
0: Yeah.
1: Uti say Alex Vidal, mo Nina, eh, Papa win eh, then, make you mo. These are players I know Muni name be out,
0: of course.
1: But oye de or build you, man, any teams be brie. Ah, sometimes no, your team, your players be on my day, or move loan from be Barcelona, mo.
0: Yeah.
1: So, Kai obi to say, player, yeah, no free Netherlands, Mekani Dino. There is one player be a no, but Barcelona. Ibrahim Afele Monomne
0: Afala
1: those guys, you know. Omunina Papa ni timi ye den, emma omunya akwinya, ebe boy my establish you mom call back. So you know me actually say a ban say yem build the team there. He is the man for the job.
0: Of course.
1: Look, you bet me a can sa papa no nisika or gen iswa or Sevilla.
0: Yeah.
1: 7 million saying pounds of him. Yet me play coaches in the bro omujis kakesi. But away we check the players and the other year records, no?
0: Yeah.
1: And the kind of system, oh, you saw Bobo Queen, and then put the wins away. Yeah. Don't forget, as of now, I can say, you can't overrun the team and I win more games, oh, Europe, this season, and you'll be the actual 27 games. The likes of any, you know, Paris Saint Germain, on betting about PSG 24 wins, Ubina, Real Madrid 26, PSG 26, Real Madrid 26, Bayern 26, and then Arsenal. And they will be in this season or Champions League anymore. Also, 25 wins.
0: Yeah.
1: So, where we are dominating UEFA Europa League, you know, yet. Say, you can say, coach, you know, and you just will be a keke. I come on the floor, no, and we say, until we manage egos. That's the reason why 1 year, then 1 year successful, oh, Arsenal and that of PSG. Because, no, I'm not Arsenal story in the channel.
0: Yeah.
1: How are Bobo Quire friends saying, you know, Arsenal? Or me as a career will miss him after Papa Wenger Koye, Nebina, Fred Lundberg, Ebabisum, Nanko more expertise like he did. And so, so our Sevilla, Kakana domestically, Timmy Bobo Quire friends say PSG, which I say, Nacho Moriam, Eomuan or Diomodia, Equaji, and now our Bobo Quire says Aston Villa, Eklaba, or Babe Fanom Tosu 13. 13 position, but the influence, you know, as I'm a baby, every pay off, oh, and they were team my own the best in Emiliano Martinez.
0: Of course,
1: so I can't saw any of Arsenal, or Baby Pimo Aston Villa, or didn't buy, and a name a branch and Baby Pimo Aston Villa, yet of the best goalkeepers, yet, yeah, underrated or more, this player and Dean Eddie Emiliano Martinez, you know. Look, now Branton achievement, and they are what's my deal with Europa League, outstanding. Wabuano, I'm UEFA men's goalkeeper 2 times. Waji World Cup Golden Glove, the 2022 year, Copa America Golden Glove, Waji 2 times. And Waji World Remo Copa America Team of the Year, and Susu 2 times. And a Aston Villa Player of the Season, a your reference, a United Emirates Brandon Aiden, Abi Remoje, and then Premier League Save of the Season. So, Papa, say anytime you have a chance in Quada, no Co Remo, our Emfa, no Co Remo, our Emfa, Dortmund. They were born young in Central Ebo. And then I'm so my United Ashford. I'm a story, no. Say, I tell Hansi Flick, F for say. Say, I said, Bass, I'm playing for it to me a day. A year, the deal, no permanent. I didn't buy Chelsea, when I'm in the way, I'm fat. I said, I'm going to United, I'm in the way, but in there, I'll call, yes, 2 trophies. No game, no. I got a chance to watch it. Or both 5-4, no. In terms of the possession, in terms of the defensive system, 21, against Manchester United, no. It was this man, Paul Torres, and not only Juma. Yeremi Pino Munyas at my end, the best in them.
0: Yeah.
1: And then only Paul Torres, SAD, UEFA Europa League, you know, Elfa, Aston Villa. Not a Kyle Lindelof.
0: Obiankaino.
1: But the best in Lindelof, no, Yehun, and then Laurel, European Laurel for that matter. The second most prestigious competition of Europe. And you run it in.
0: And no, I met for
1: that. And no, I met for that. No, you defender.
0: Yeah.
1: And or Bomo as a double pivot.
0: Yeah.
1: And or Bomo as a double pivot.
0: Yeah.
1: Only Uri Tielema, our share first goal, no. And there's a kind of system, yeah, also English football no more. And so be Biagi too. And then set pieces. Eh, yeah, yeah, they conquer. No, I'm making Arsenal story, no, any Nicolas Jova.
0: Yeah.
1: Mikel Arteta, I'm recruit too, no. Ah, I'll buy it this season. 22 set pieces and Arsenal for the goal, including 19 corner kicks. And then you check your conference in Aston Villa so in the UEFA Europa League. Adiba kwa abo mama many wins. And so oh ho, you can't say wins go Europe no. Because of set pieces, then you also pay off. Oh ho, Obi ti say then Emiliano Buendia. Uncle World Cup no. Oya dia, he's a World Cup winner. Emiliano Buendia and now Oshego ma assist. Obi ti say then Morgan Rogers. Wama enya the best in them. John McGinn and then Watkins Muniano. This man ni din Eddie Ine Emery. And one thing is so I'm saying can I say open way upa or magic say UEFA Europa League.
0: Yeah.
1: And said the wama you know Aston Villa be forced to reckon with in the Premier League. Ah, nay omu compete top four, team bia omu take to the last of Chelsea. So first ni about big says I know count.
0: Mm-hmm.
1: But domestically, wama Aston Villa Samba be forced to reckon with. Yeah. Ah, Europe no oya dey on message then akwa ko born next season. So clearly, na juma na oye no, yeah no form say players ni be brebe free ho. And nay ya kai say na me bobo no. Yenya obi ti se Carlos Baca oko AC Milan time na odi Sevilla the edge UEFA Europa League no but 2016 otim ba beji that was when Kevin Gamero mu eche jeje clubs Liverpool egu o mani mu ase no yeka Alex Vidal ko Barcelona otim ma Ivan Rakitic den eko Barcelona yenya obi ti se Federico Fazio oko Tottenham Hotspur and the Alberto Moreno mu ko Liverpool but on any day he will be able to rebuild yet another what a first to record with a team or the competitive domestic and that of Europe. And to me, I sure say they are players in the likes of Morgan Rogers among any side players. But Adebakua, Ekle, and say, Uruan, they say, a grandmaster of the UEFA Europa League, winning on 5 times, and that was surpassing the likes of Giovanni Trapattoni, no, I winning it 3 times. It will be very difficult for any manager in the history of the Europa League. So I'm supposed to be able to replicate this, Adebe. Unless it be a remark, the money best, and Akwa Kobo, maybe a coach do a magic on 5 consecutive times, but no crown and you're possible because omo the class here for UEFA Champions League ni mu and na maka no e ban UEFA Europa League ni dia. Yes, obo Cristiano Ronaldo so e Mr. Champions League, but I don't think say about the player you be no be your friend Mr. UEFA Europa League. E say the ma ura ni din e dey e United Emery, he's done it and watch say on any day say ban so or cup final or UEFA Europa League ni mu dia the probability so be gino and so e na say ni 99.75% ye mo na baso now. O say Peter Manono ya e baba be pimu e wo World Cup no. Okay. E so jitum Matias ye. Noya no.
0: For 4 minutes
1: yes, Noya. Me try to short grab. Noya. So ba ni hu. Your place bi mo ho a. Stage bi duru na sesete a. Am for on retirement na wa ko no. E so friend din ba. And you be na you come ye man panyi ye ye in 2019 na. Ebinu mo hanu mo ntiasi.
0: Okay.
1: Besi ne nyina se Yesu.
0: Mhm.
1: O nwa samoja.
0: Yeah.
1: And na say any the ambassador for the national teams.
0: Of course.
1: 2019. Na samoja na e captain Edema Black Stars no. Asamoa e ko akwakoye den akọ captain ye ya na enya ko. Se Asamoa e ya do be kwa de but nyo na be captain. It was a shocker to Asamoja ne ni team no.
0: Oh, of course.
1: And am afa dwun mo ntiasi. Young quarter, say prophet be say, say, you call Egypt. That's as a modern a captain there and Guasia Bebano. As a modern, they are retired from the national team.
0: Yeah,
1: but I took our president, then time His Excellency and another Danque Kufado. No catch as a modern, said Debbie. As a modern, we need you, come back. And so back to the national team. And as a modern, then you two no buy. But no crown or buy. No, you should know bench. He wasn't among the starters. Yeah. The captain cinema Andre Morgan did there you but Andre captain you know he became our worst record in terms of the AFCON since 2006.
0: Yeah,
1: because 2004 oh Tunisia Ghana qualified for the AFCON no. 2006 Egypt form and here then host year you few more group stages.
0: Yeah,
1: but this time in 2019 you qualified from the group stages but all the round of 16 no. Tunisia share on penalties.
0: Yeah,
1: and he free mo it was at a time Nanka Samoja, the influence, Senkasadi Nama Mitchum, Ama may say, and as certain fashion factioner, can you know it be an actor story may be different?
0: Of course,
1: before that particular 2019 year, not all the AFCONs are Yako, Yanya de Crown, the quarterfinals, the Nanka, you drew the semifinals, it me drew a prey for even the bronze air title, same Remo final. No? So Saturday, ABC and Hiring. Germany, Omuni said their goalkeeping department, you know, the world stage Ayako. No? Yes, Oliver Baumann, you're good. Yes, Alexander Noble, me you good, but you may need that experienced man. I friend say Peter Manuel Neuer, like he's done all by Munich, you know. Watch it. Then the paper say say Opo be am at this stage. Like in ya Ubacamo, as you hear, you know, just lem and I be no, ye probably am about being this time, man. It should be that goalkeeper, Peter Manuel Neuer, from 2010 World Cup, oh, South Africa, every room 2014 on Koji, you know. Watch it. Send the leadership skills, you know, is on top. And right now, why extending the contract, the Amabaye, you know, though he's retired, Julian Nagelsmann and the German NSA DFB, you know, won't be here, so be back. Not the leadership skills, the experience, you know, Abel Boam Rantiano, to run the Julian Nagelsmann, any of you or do Amabano. Eh, yeah, so what they are branching account will be, because he's active, he's still in hot form, and my Bayern Munich, and any of you want to open, you know, Equi or Quaque number one, because. Well, communicated the amount Oliver Bauman said, yes, oh, why am I qualified for the World Cup? But we may need this, your senior. Emma Babe, the Wababi room, say, be Okupradia, you have the nod, so we are 30. But Oba Gan here, say, they be agitated for be Obi, say, they are you, dear. Need any different? What you say?
2: It's
1: why? Need any different?
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1: Of course.
0: 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This same nation koseno. So clearly there is some sort of nemesis biwo Ghana ne Uruguay. Pe da de na isi no. With that historical antecedent no. Ti na wo senka de da you. Eye ni ye. On ne come say penalty.
2: No. Ziko kura say penalty.
0: Roberto Baggio mi na say
2: o mi as
0: o ti e
3: jenu che ball awa ball fa no jeje
0: o ti
3: ma sa sa yi de twa no kamari twa no de bad tem gen ene ke ya pon
1: Mr. Karima
3: yo dem ma kwan dem ti ade ba ku say ma bin point say wie en no twa mu mi si say me ka tell me man won say o mi nia di ne mi so de da se fa.
1: For now, he is on the floor.
0: Yes.
3: From what is any far on fun fun.
1: Say what they now can say.
3: Yes. Master.
1: Yes.
3: On the floor, no front.
1: So he has to be called. Uh-huh. And then he's on work.
3: Messi.
0: Uti. Eti. Now, acquire no from where they no Cameroon Afcon. No.
1: Mm-hmm.
0: Before that, cross somebody came out 2019.
1: Of course.
0: Yeah, J captain and band the man who is animal. Eti na yamfa 2019 yeah. Kwesi apia. Yesi man in court. And Kuchi Blaster, you see, I couldn't buy a trim. Afcon, of course, were Cameroon, Comoros, Mashe, Abuye, Eguenima, Ghana, Yare, for the first time, were Afcon group stages, Yare or Baltimore, Yako World Cup, and so and Sanfa. And I feel the Aqua Copium, and so Afcon 2023. Yabo game with the bench against Mozambique, a year 2-0, and a Ghana, Ashe, 82nd minute. The day you burn more, then it's a boom penalty. I bet all was I could remind Sanji then. Red card. Ah, did they? Nancy, no more be war, and call you war, so I'll be boy senior national team now.
2: Ah,
0: and I want Casa Club football. Tio, Tio,
1: I will let you come with
0: your team. And I want Casa Club football. The football and Casa Obo from outside. Kobo kakra ho a ina oba be boy England me bo a to be bo ho na si den e ba ne se na afedi e eh na bread no the can call France ne have
1: yeah
0: 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What was it? Minister, how do I say now, boy? Was he mainstay? Mra obey remote Nagbrede, and was he a catalyst of change? Or one man to TV call ye the man Nagbrede, or meet him Kelly Guinimana?
1: Correlegation.
0: Near the day you come. Sabo, Ninia Jordan, so the team a correlegation. On a fatal is a
1: coup.
0: Nani artist at Tarek Lamti, so a quarter lantern. You are terminating the contract. Till your place, Libimoha. Clearly, on performance, the season and the review, no, and ye. They did here, your man come out trenching. Black Stars, no, we need to move on from the day you say I cannot crash here one. Carlos Queiroz, it will be a big mistake. Say Okaso the day you call her. Because already, mra the day you were no, there were some faction bin mo ho. And I'm the captain and no come on Kudus. Kudus usube su mu, ye ne hu ye Ghana ni Sudan, oh Kruma, Afcon qualifies. Had ye na a ye catcher Jordan catcher Kwesiapia. Aye ba bunting. Kwa no faso express it. The dissatisfaction. Kwanya to add to captain man and the every no sabin can you come. On the say banner. What are quakoma kudus? Kudus tama and man born ye ne mistakes I hold wa ye bono abeto on go post no more not born in them we then I'm chain. Ne Jima Jordan. Jordan be boy ye captain man the boy walk up qualifies. Ye huns are try abba. Ya may who say no or no Jordan cry interview so perceive movie on from ni near the day you mo
1: Mati Maminas
0: Uti Tien Tias yes Baby ya do no. The day you need dinner. Why Baba be ye be? Ya tias is the most capped player for the Black Stars. Well kuni ho in terms of say young kunya why show be beer under 20 will my kwaji. But say see a work up no say he is serious. Never say team near the best of players ever compete against Panama, England and Croatia. Never say under Keto Kreku. Black Stars in court tournament proper beer.

0: progress.
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0: Say from the group stages, never quit anymore. You don't need the day. You own the bar. A recipe for disaster.
3: Mate, Mr. Karim. Yeah. 2 minutes.
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4: And Nema kwa chwa na nema bukurano. 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So onko, mebwana. 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Players almost say pen to your blaster. I bet you to a basin, Samuel Kofie, or Mazo Penne, a court, me mobi a din. What? Oka, Uska Penetu, Oka Penetu, Sam Kang, Oka Penetu, Man Clare, why you are the members who see me?
3: Yeah,
4: why you? I say more can you not and fight when you cry? No, can be found. Where did the debacle call? Upa kwa suruba for the debate call.
3: Obia. Argument.
4: You say.
3: Your point ni an argument. Say wana okasa.
4: Ama.
3: Your point ni an argument ni nani say. Say ye share even me adano kwa mekan last three, but rather the last four. Major tournament agana ako. Ni nina ye kwa we did there you as our captain. But ye kwa ye nkudrube bia. Ye last World Cup ya ye sa akubim. The last one ye kwa ye sa akubim. Did there you was our captain. Inti minim. A dear na mufi said this time around or de by you so special.
4: Never soon kun say the organization or the captain on your captain you on your captain you the organization. Now you have ball and collabos is here
3: now.
4: 2022.
3: Oh, you know, was a senior player.
4: What am I, Mamma? Some players or don't boss in 2022.
3: You were still the senior.
4: Mister,
3: there was no Samuel.
4: Be brain counts, you say, be brain cuts at him.
3: And I'm saying he was still the senior man in the team.
4: And I'm sure, say. Se si ansa tamo de bobon be be kan bio.
3: What is it? Mistress yeva dia kan ma colleagues na fe o munso ncho maden. 0551744556 0551744556 NFA so 0503478281 0503478281. Hello, good evening.
5: Hello, Liberado.
3: Yes sir, me ba to wen ye.
5: Hello,
3: good evening.
6: Good evening, sir.
3: Yes, I'm about to do my bia okase for you.
6: Because I feel that braka, you share me more money.
3: More money, my auntie.
6: Ah, you did call na. Yeah, did call na ebi. Di ni e mu bida. Nema ni na ma bu ko ni ni ko. Nema ni na ma bu ko ni ni ko. Mun jaja mun kan ni en fa de de ko. Why never to about the airport the same? Bye bye.
3: Mate, Medasi. Hello, good evening.
7: Hello, good evening.
3: Yes, I'm about to admit maybe I'll cast a free. My intiwe.
7: I am going to go to the airport.
3: 503-47-8282. Hello, good evening.
8: Hello.
3: Yes, sir, good evening.
8: Good evening,
3: Mr. Mebacho, didn't we be our cassa free? Mebacho, bet me a man on the sugar crab, yen tone, can you see a frozen? Mebacho,
8: yes, friend of Fabio, make us free.
3: Fabio, mind your way.
8: But today you did, and the co-op cap, maybe. I ran a gun, and I didn't have a match.
3: We want to eat you, but
8: I didn't know you
3: there. I didn't call what company you were going to match. If you did it, I mean, they might not be crazy. This is my
9: shape.
3: Mate, Minso, Medassi, I
9: want to drink that
3: would be a buyer. Hello,
9: good evening. Hello. Yes, sir, good evening.
3: Good evening. But what we
9: did, but your lawyer, I am quick. The only the best thing, you know, maintenance me. So, yes, they go a disaster. Adam, at least give you only three. At least give you the phone with 25 goals. And they didn't say the wire of Black Stars in the air. I am doing everything. They die in the middle. So, the players here, oh, yeah. Oh, your quality players, you go and walk out the room, they get you my fine. The players here, oh, we party, they never pass me the play. And I want you to be a walk and say, I am going to be a little bit of a problem. This is the last match. This is one of the This is the first one of the bodies. I'm only up to one. Why are you smarting?
3: Matty, no, Mamma Nassi will be somewhere. Hello, good evening.
10: Hello, good evening.
3: Yes, I'm about to leave.
10: Yes, I'm a friend. Make a cafe doing it.
3: Charles, man, quiet.
10: Yo, Massa, Papa, no cash and be fair. Bro, Masa, we don't go to Kaka. I mean, come on, said Oshibe. Near the Kasa, and then near, they said, you have a Saya Mining Raya, bro, for some. I'm telling you honestly, I am spiritual. Because of mine, the Kasa is near the Omania Kasa now, the Obia, Rock of Obi Kasa, would you have to be any year? And she answered the Kasa no passes, the picture of my Kasa. Come on, Mr. Median.
3: Mate, Minso, Medassi, okay. Hello, good evening.
11: What are you?
3: What are you, Mianquay?
11: Yo, Medassi. Now, since the football, no, Brofu Kahun. And you're gonna have one year, the boat, no, I can catch you. Brofu Kahun, quite good to mama, I am a catch you. If you know, you play on a crack, we are there, we come to a factory because a little baby, no, we're not a foreign player. And you're Brofu Kahun, why? Now, a class of books is almost all moon called a friend is saying, media, you on media, my own. So, my own cordia, and the other home was a more a camel of a chain. And I'll go for some mumra, Namumapo, Yen Chamusica, even Crano, Wayoka, I say, Sakotoko Shama, moon called a mumbo, a friend is saying, top four. Okay, some more top four, dear. And the other moon could change medium. Oh, the chairman,
3: and they said, oh, my young, yes, I will be my last so. Oh yeah, my last call. I'm in for we say hello, good evening.
12: I'm Tabarado.
3: Yes, I'm Bacho and you.
12: I'm Gabu.
3: Agabu, so I'm last call. Yeah, I'm fancy. Now Max with Dram console. Agabu say to you.
12: Mumu Sabio, Mamma Chamo. 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
15: No, see, I told some people about our hotel, the economy, and such report and crocus of EDSO. I'm a Sada Rokas, your boy, Emre, in the. 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
15: ye ensha se yemfa court nsem yi ensha se na enedue ya court of appeal ekwa asetena na omafo beka ya bank bia na eye savings and loans GN Savings and Loans Company Limited. One month Samoa, a bra bank, no egu, and one more thing, a seven called nine high court. One more, a few muda, high court, and some one de baye, na and your mode, necessity. One more sign, a tabri, a seven could be a court of appeal, at your home, daura, such a home tuntu, and it being, and a lawyer for court in a gemu, a lawyer for any a judge for etna and semiso. 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
17: 7 years what a time hot 93.9 all of our employees we've had some very loyal hard working employees who have stood with us all the years, and definitely give thanks to Almighty for keeping us healthy enough to be where we are, because this has been a very, very tough, very difficult time. 93.9. It's just unimaginable. There's a lot to say, but not to do. At an appropriate time, we hold the best conference. And to go through what we experienced, the difficulties, what I want to say also is that we are in a very good political environment. That environment has brought about a wind of change. And we are expecting that with our license restored, that we will now play our part. Making sure that this country achieves the level of prosperity that is needed.
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0: session or use what the new coach do to his woman we no recommend it say yem fanan call rehabilitation
1: okay.
0: So say say no say akwanya no abewo ho ama omo a omo use no
2: with this name of no
0: wow udia wow odo wow otom wow odi kwa mano ni no emrani say yen saso omo a
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0: 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Oh no, oh, your mambo for
1: medas.
3: 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And one day, Ura Francis, Opoku Amua. One year, acting director, Wakasa, Edema, Narcotic Control Commission. 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
1: Over the past 1 week, issued 2 publications on Ebola. Last week, WHO declared Ebola as a public health emergency of international concern. Ebola is a viral disease spread through direct contact with blood fluids, secretions, and contaminated surfaces materials. Symptoms such as sudden fever, headache, muscle pain, vomiting, diarrhea, or unexplained bleeding should immediately report to the nearest health facility. It is important to note that no cases have been recorded in West Africa, including our dear country, Ghana. However, it is said prevention is always better than cure. In that spirit, the following precautions must be adhered to. 1. Good hand hygiene. This is that wash our hands frequently with soap, under running water, or use hand sanitizers. During mass gatherings, please also practice good hand hygiene. Event organizers should provide hand washing stations and hand sanitizers. Men and women, important to stress that presently the risk is low in Ghana. I'd like to use this opportunity to assure everybody government is taking all the necessary measures to protect us all.
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2: For us, we felt that it could have been done yesterday, because if they were going to go and come back and say that they have no objection to the application, why didn't they do it yesterday? But be as it may, the court has granted the bail application subject to some condition that the court has set, which should not be a problem for the accused. So we are happy that at least justice has been served, and we have been very consistent from day one. That is the case of misdemeanor, which a bill should not have been an issue at all at the circuit court. But as the trial judge at the circuit court did, which we had to come back to the high court.
0: I was here, and yeah, yeah, TA, a church on a penny, Edema, Asnomano, Justine, Frempon Kodua, and our dinner, no, this 720. We know you need GSM. Na semi ba ye no abronye de won mo di na chi achepa na iwiase ankasa no akwala wo yesu makro no wodi na kono de enti nya de o mo kirese won beje animu asemi What was so at the Munch the Moon by what you say? One woman so I am because we're in Tim Crat had the Chief Justice. Na waka edi achre circuit court 9 a judge for na say 9 judges no say wo mohwe na asem no kura no wo mruskoto nkoto baby sa asenya de a perepere ye ye dwuma e wo san seminim.
2: Indeed, we find the conduct of the trial judge as unacceptable, in some extent a misconduct, and it's not something that we are going to just let go. We are filing a petition to the Chief Justice for Justice Nnum Kusum to be removed from the case of the Republic versus Abronia, because we believe that he has taken stand in the case and he cannot be a judge in his own case, and therefore justice will well serve when the case is given to a different judge to look into the matter.
1: You said you are going to petition the Chief Justice. When do you intend to do that?
2: We are going to do it tomorrow. Tomorrow the New Patriotic Party will file a petition against the Circuit Court and 9 for misconduct. The judge for Circuit Court 9 for misconduct.
0: All right, Justine from Pong Kodia, the church, only Penny, the man, MPP, as no man, one in central fauna. Now, a bonk or more, and it be a yanty winner. I only just some the amount, and so, while I'm just a seven uncas idea. One person, Brusco, to crack or two baby, na a brony DC, Evan home, a cookie. If we are at Aquala, where yes, my corona dear. We didn't corner dear pa. 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
3: Attention is high already. I think yesterday you saw the Peace Council issue a statement that acknowledged that the tension is high. Why is the tension high? The tension is high because every well-meaning member of the Ghanaian society can see that the government of the day is using sections 207 and 208 to suppress dissenting views. That is what is raising the tensions, because there have been many other instances in which very senior people on the NDC side, including the current president himself, made comments about the judiciary, and you didn't see 207, 208 being applied in this manner. It is those things that are heightening the tension, and it is that tension that I think the Peace Council is calling on the authorities to try to rein in by putting a stop to this practice that they are embarking.
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0: 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From Monday to Thursday, 6:30 to 8 p.m. 6:30 to 8 p.m. Timisra Eya Shenu so and Famayain. Omodiana Shenu so and Famaya from 6:30 to 8 p.m. Chiam Yami Papa Mr. Patrick Tetem, the CEO of Seed of Greatness Company. Papa, I salute you. And the World Bishop, Mr. Kingsley Kwabena Watin. Oh, the World Bishop, I salute you. God richly bless you. Papa Onyamishra Wate. Na Onyanko for Onya Okese Papa Papa Papa. 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We love you so much. 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He said, Mama, if I'm out, I said, me if I'm real, I teach a man, Kualano, and for mommy. 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I'm a multi studio. 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Mr. Maxwell Widu. We love you so much. The great Abayates family. I salute the lovely Siades family. The beautiful Chumasis family. And the miracle Edu's family. Mami Suzanne Edu. Daughter of Zion. Daughter of Zion. I love you so much. God will richly bless you. Onyanko ponchira opa. Mami Suzanne Edu for your support. Ah, we support you, Jumadie. God richly bless you. Mr. Doji. 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I love you so much. James Tete. Mr. Courage, sir. As a meeting on Kache. 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I salute you. 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God richly bless you. And then you may see a baby on fire for insume you know and see radio ni hu and for mommy. 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And also, who did not follow the example of sinners or join those who have no use for God? See, ya won't crawl for beer. 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
0: 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John chapter 10 the verse number 30. John chapter 10 sorry Luke chapter 10 Luke chapter 10 Luke chapter 10 Luke chapter 10 the verse number 30 Luke chapter 10 the verse number 30, and I read, Jesus answered, there was once a man who was going down from Jerusalem to Jericho when robbers attacked him, striped him, and beat him up, leaving him half dead. The word of God. 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fire,
1: by fire,
0: by tender,
1: by tender,
0: and then you may,
1: and then you may,
0: who only be vampire,
1: my God,
0: may declare, and you may to me, now who are they, yeah. Who are the two, so,
1: my God,
0: what yes, should
1: they, yes, so,
0: they will be a one,
1: cash,
0: now vampire,
1: a vampire,
0: who are yes, should they,
1: yes, we should dinner,
0: me two minutes, and who are and Kasama with you,
2: my God,
0: and you just a seer. It was yes, shooting
1: me.
0: It was your mommy bush, your papa bush,
1: your bush, your
0: bush, your now my mamma to me, or Suro no, a Indian, and who to me, and was our sister. Nadia Mubeka, Mubeka, Sanino, Sana Badia, Satumino,
1: Satumino,
0: one
1: more,
0: I declare it too, sir, and then you
1: may
0: have a fear. Yes, yes, yes, yes, yes, yes, yes, yes, yes, yes, yes, yes, yes, yes, yes, yes, yes, yes, yes, yes, yes, yes, yes, yes, yes, yes, yes, yes, yes, yes, yes, yes, yes, yes, yes, yes, yes, yes, yes, yes, 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yes, yes, yes, yes, yes, yes, yes, yes, yes, yes, yes, yes, yes, yes, yes, yes, yes, yes, yes, yes, yes, yes, yes, yes, yes, yes, yes, yes, yes, yes, yes, yes, yes, yes, yes, yes, yes, yes, yes, yes, yes, yes, yes, yes, yes, yes,

0: Jesus.
1: By fire.
0: By fire.
1: By tender.
0: By tender.
1: Onyamija. Onyamija. Onyamija.
0: You
1: were setting.
0: You were setting.
1: What trap?
0: What trap?
1: Amami.
0: Amami.
1: Mikuno.
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1: Efio.
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1: What trap?
0: What trap?
1: You were setting.
0: You were setting.
1: From now. 31st December.
0: December.
1: By fire.
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1: your
2: wo
1: ehanti
2: ehanti
1: your say your amani
2: ehanti
1: ehanti ebo yesu di by fire
2: by fire
1: by tender
2: by tender
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2: pebiara
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2: suma
1: ehanti
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1: normal say ni wechi
2: ember
1: ball baby
2: channel
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2: by fire
1: by tender
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0: 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of this month. 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
1: Debia wo baby.
2: Yes, Lord.
1: But onya me ba no my na nwumre. Ampa Yakupon insura no bi eye se onipa obediye.
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2: Yes, Lord.
1: But my dear brothers and sisters, there is something that God has given to us.
2: Mm.
1: Na sa adum we radidia maye enye obia na otimi nya bi
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2: Yes, Lord.
1: So it's not everyone who is able to receive this grace.
2: Mm.
1: Many have money but they don't have this grace. Bebre wo sika we amika wasem but omo ni sa adumu ibi bebre e wo sa japade amika wase bebre nanso omu nim sa adum bi adum we omu san kan bi
2: tabi
1: ebusua bi omu wa honya de but they are not able to have the grace I am talking about.
2: Yes, Lord.
1: The Bible say what shall profit a man when he gain the whole world and lose his soul?
2: His soul.
1: What shall profit a man when he gained the whole world and lose his soul? There are some people today, they have everything they need as a human being.
2: Yes.
1: But they don't have this grace. Hallelujah.
2: Amen.
1: In Shura Enka Eradia, se minu mienu anau bia uti mikai. Se empo adumwe edu usua. Tonight, mi kanfosa adumwe edi amao.
2: Amen.
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2: Yes, Lord.
1: Aduma, eye nipa efri ohamu, no odina ba abrapo papa mu. Enemy kafu Yesu Christo. He is the grace I am talking about.
2: Amen.
1: Onunisa aduma midin huandasi.
2: Amen.
1: Sa adumu eba ubusu ya mwa, your family will change from better to good.
2: Yes, Lord.
1: They will change from worse to good.
2: Amen.
1: And from good to excellent.
2: Amen.
1: Sa adumu eba ubusu ya mwa, oh, obia na anka onto me fa boni cheno diache.
2: Amen.
1: Bible, I can be John chapter 1 verse 16. Read it. Let's go.
2: John 1 16.
1: Yeah, let's go.
2: See, for from his fullness, we have all received grace upon grace. Hallelujah.
1: Bible said by the fullness of his grace, we have all received blessings upon blessings.
2: Yes, Lord.
1: Na adum wea ebu suinti, yanya ishura, eko ishura, ishura, enko ishuramu. 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
1: Jesus Lord
0: you learn to forgive others
1: yes
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0: I see somebody rising from the
1: dust. Hallelujah.
0: I see somebody coming up in the name of Jesus. Lord. Tonight, if you shall receive this grace,
1: so
0: adum we are making one seminal. Onini Jesus Christ.
1: Amen.
0: John chapter 1, the verse 29.
1: Yes, Lord.
0: John chapter 1, still John chapter 1, the verse 29.
1: John chapter 1, verse 29.
0: Mm-hmm.
1: He said the next day.
0: The Bible says, Etino.
1: He saw Jesus coming towards him.
0: Bible says that John the Baptist all boss who know who Jesus Christ was all burning. He was coming towards him.
1: And said,
0: and he opened his mouth.
1: Behold.
0: Namuje.
1: The Lamb of God. Who takes away the sin of the world.
0: No onu na oji ni pa boni.
1: Hallelujah.
0: The lamb that takes the sin of this world.
1: Yes, Lord.
0: Onu ni adum no.
1: Jinkwano.
0: Adum bakupa etimi yi ni pa free boni mo. Adum bakupa is able to set you free from the power of sin and
1: yes,
0: of death.
1: Lord. Yes, Lord.
0: And then me come for Jesus Christ to help you.
1: Hallelujah.
0: And found how deep you are. And found how deep you have gone Jesus. In sin. And found what you have done.
1: Yes, Lord.
0: And found their wire.
1: Yes, Lord.
0: But I am here to tell you that there is a grace that will wipe away that
1: yes,
0: sin.
1: Lord. Amen.
0: There is a grace that will take you away from that sin.
1: Yes, Lord.
0: Oh, eh, be on me, utie mi na yo se nyama wire no nyakupon to me fan chew.
1: Jesus.
0: Men taught your sins cannot be forgiven.
1: Ah.
0: But God is here to forgive you in Jesus' name.
1: Amen. Hallelujah.
0: Kapala katose
1: debre. Jesus.
0: Shakata labraha. Oh. Thank you, Father. The Lord do something new in your life.
1: Hallelujah.
0: The Lord do something new in your life.
1: Amen.
0: Oh. Hey.
1: Yes, Lord.
0: The love of God that takes away sin of this world. The love of God that heal all manner of sickness.
1: Yes, Lord.
0: The love of God that wipe away the tears of men.
1: Jesus.
0: The Bible says he has rescued us from the dominion of darkness.
1: Amen.
0: No way ye. I don't way ne ye ye every bonimo bonimo. A sumu a dos wo we are seno. I don't way ne ye every
1: mo. Amen.
0: Maybe I will be a fansan to a commaso.
1: Fansan to a commaso be a radabadabu shadada.
0: In
1: cabadabadabu shadabadabi ya cabalabada. 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Grace, O Lord, to redeem us from our sin, O Lord.
0: The verse 13. For he has rescued us from the kingdom of darkness.
1: Yes, Lord.
0: And transfer us into the kingdom of his dear son.
1: Yes, Lord.
0: Na kemre bi ye tena esumu. 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
0: 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Ene nkofo omuti esumu no, they don't care to kill you to take your land.
1: Yes.
0: Ni oti esumu no, he doesn't care to kill you to take your property.
1: My God.
0: Ni oti esumu no, he doesn't care. Say he is living as a politician or a leader of a nation, then he will take and embezzle money that belongs to God. That belongs to the people of this nation.
1: Jesus.
0: The reason is that he is in darkness. Ni afra. He doesn't care to destroy your marriage.
1: Amen.
0: He doesn't care to destroy your marriage.
1: Amen.
0: Because he is in darkness.
1: Yes, Lord.
0: And fan who saw sewa warrior. And fan who saw sewo. And fan who said, oh, tram tratu so. Because he is in darkness.
1: Yes, Lord.
0: And maybe not saying, I'm in you, me, and yeti. Yet, nanti, I will not. Now, so I don't wait. I bet you charge ye.
1: Amen.
0: Something new. Something
1: life.
0: New.
1: Yes, Lord.
0: Something new.
1: Yes, Lord.
0: Something new.
1: Yes, Lord.
0: Something new.
1: Amen and amen.
0: Something new.
1: Jesus.
0: I don't wear you know me no. Every sa and ni bra bra boy.
1: Yes, Lord.
0: Every sa bonia on to me fanchem. Every sa dear and can you be a when you brobi. He rescued us from the dominion of darkness.
1: Amen.
0: And son amini assemble by ye. Assemble coupe. And I'm a person me catch all.
1: Yes, Lord.
0: Hallelujah.
1: Amen.
0: Hallelujah.
1: Amen.
0: Hebrews chapter 3, the verse 15. I say mammy person me di baby yen. Hebrews chapter 3, the verse 15. I say mammy sorrow or Bible muna ye. 15. Or see then. Remember what he says. Today, when you hear his voice, don't harden your heart as Israel did when they rebel. 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
1: Yes, Lord.
0: You see, when God is dealing with a man, the Bible said it's a terrible thing to fall in the hands of God. E you who so onipa daseni obeto nyame nsem wa wie nkofo ade wa jio musika wa yomu basabasa nyame asem e basa jamu nipa na sase ojifiri nsem. 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

was a fool, ya woman, fool, Miagro. I bet I'm a demo with China Cafe, made a catcher, and Fanny Yagro, because the opportunity comes to wine. Made a may, make Gabia me by mechanical engineering, me and Fahmo, because they jump for me. Me, be a Pentecostal that means me with Joe Biatro, and I'm a chili pound. I blow your brow at the arsenal. Maybe motorbacco pardon, blow me up, what yes, and Manu Coffin here, my son, Rabayaka Cabinsam. Mesa be Ubusa, me, Ubi Ukra, and San Cra Ramenco, because Nipana for the Yelko, Adiana Mekoye, Papa Noko Yamahin, Mesa, Quakua 2 years. So who be Bishop Lee, Moya, listen, the Mopis, and Kwandia, make it to make a show and say, Kwano Tum, Nitibachi. Because when you media meeting, we may buy regular record of Master T. Omo would see me in the same. Me, my bank, Philip, 0540 6970 44 0540 6970 44 0540 6970 44 0540 6970 44 0540 6970 44 send you 20 Ghana. Mr. Sandu 20 Ghana, the Cadu of Fosua Fatum, my patrol says the Cadu Fosua, or Chenya Kupon Yadom of Basakami Yadom Tias, whom Queen, you will do quite now, and you are who see me piano, why you shall watch now, Miss Way you shall just with me, Miss Way you shall, Miss Way you shall say, shall, who will do quite now, me, we, now, Sabu, Yakupoton is after Osua, Sabi and Muyambeba, Sabi Ufro, and Muyambeba, I'm one who sells 4 years or the four. On the forest of Babania, maybe a promise, me a champion, me no GE. It's so standing new for Sabia for so yo, Tai say champion, not to wish one, men are mere champion mine, I will let you wish. I used to believe no lava, but I have an em like I could try a patrol, cook on him, go you on, keep you out, because we are at the bottom, and first I showed them from Antron Casina, maybe a Ocasoline, so for some. Nessa and cover the Besha Dema, a combi coon, over play, Jahuchima. Was his son yet to my meeting? It's been so. Say a show, Corona, Moshe Bidasso, so be ya, so 2-1 among. It's been so, send you 20 Ghana City, Nancy Apadi Bukucha, Chiapa Padi Bukucha, Jenny Munyama Pano, Chi Slapano, Chi Tapano, a horn and quaw. Yes, I'm telling you, no mistake will come. When you came in now, I saw P. Momon in a hole. No moon, the pump, and this carmano. Young crack, red, yapa, red, you should have said, blah, let's have the same Masumia Mudentina, Mutu, Gabby. That's men, memo who says, Sepi, a human amay, a brilliant idiom, and couldn't be a human amay. It's a mistake of me, Yadafo. Adiata, if we have the Casado on top of court. I have surpassed and charged the Mutu. It's your wood, Simeno, Miss. What I'm for be one with him, who may be watching, catching a papa being a friend of Japan. One of the papa, which will point the family fellow to Gidia, she may telephone number and a famano. No one said the 20 Ghana and also the Abadibi. A Yababa, I can't mean the mutual, but I make more general, no bit of me, China, call me in Shamus with Yeska, call the end of the fire, Yemeni Yemetan. The Chinese boom machine, woman with a whoop among your calabule, a paribabo, instead of 5 4 6. 6970 44 0546 6970 44 0546 6970 44 0546 6970 44 0546 6970 44 0546 6970 44 0546 6970 44 0546 6970 44 0546 6970 44 0546 6970 44 the patrol send the idea by our branch, my sister, to 20 Ghana. Watch out, or life, and yet, said, yes, yeah, your life is not the same. The patrol for Hobo Minahonto. So, one to one, if you are the city near a chap for me, the poor. Let me see a few, Mama Mount for this. Let me see Casa and see next. What to make time, so I'm more common to watch it, and my room hope. Because if we are in California, kind of so could them, you know, then who did be higher day? Epa, and then who did be higher day? Epa, it's me so, men Cassanche. If we are so, as some pa and Charles, who see it, I it's me so, minimum Jamaica, and the minimum the next to Jamaica, send to 20 Ghana, let you up.

Mr. Scano of Fonsassin, or I was sending the assumptions of the Tua Bazan or other. The Pacho, you met, you know, you are to the day, sir. Your life is not the same. Wrapped up on your side that keep it out. 0546 69 70 44 0546 69 70 44 0546 69 70 44 When you look to that, so stand the panel of him, Obu, or look at the 1 year, 2 years, 3 years, or your binita, then yet to trust in them, what to see Kerbusa, may I jump one idea, Miss Slamo, do more money mini me. Some of us are putting our money sending, what's the sign of my fancy? I was in the home. My sister, I saw my son, I sent it, Miss Soriaco, number 0546 69 70 44 0546 69 70 44 is getting the phone for a year, Chamber, Bye bye.

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1: no okay
2: fine
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2: but that's a plan go push ya
1: wo code ndada and 300 cities na no dey betwa ma because who sound register be where register that why
2: me got you me that's a plan
1: for obi for no sir eh yeye amfo ye twa obi asika ma why betwa ka sin twa asika ma hello
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2: 0555 689313 Oh, what the workers are making some way, and you may send this car over chat trade directly to the Yama.
3: Ah, you may do a best in this car, and you may chat trade a letter, man.
2: Okay, and then let's show me send it to a lady about to see
3: Matty.
2: Because he has talk about my dance, so
3: Matty, only
2: problem. Only problem.
3: Matty, yeah, that's only problem. Hello?
2: Hello? Mr.
3: Yes,
2: sir.
3: Yes, sir.
2: What a rumor. And I did. Baby, I'm a shepherd, meet you, no. But the problem with them, so.
3: Okay.
2: Because I'm sending this guy 3 million at the mouth.
3: Okay.
2: Now we can't have a panu rush in the mammoth. A bomb will see you, Mere. That's a very fast question for my baby police case. So the mission will be a mission, mission, I must have 3 million amount, can't have a new rush in the mammoth. Tell me, I'm a baby to 3 million as a result of our side. I can meet you.
3: I'm going to get a little bit of a
2: Macho, na me se ska bia ni mo de si a. Enu mo te cha.
3: Anopa, obetimi asende. Why?
2: You
3: 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Wa o kwa fe. 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
3: Mate Steven Apia oh
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2: Hello, Mr. Piles.
3: Yes, sir.
2: Madam, person is sending 80 CDs. Meet me.
3: I'll meet me as and be why. Yeah, the 30 CDs in the big
2: number. Why?
3: Okay. Near my code. Okay.
2: Thank you. Meet me.
3: Okay. Obi fufu nso aba so yem fa no. Aha, me pa cho baso no abo ne tauta oni ekwa why. Me pa cho. Hello. Ya bele na kakakre. Hello.
2: Hello.
3: Yes, sir. Me pa cho eyan ko yiti o.
2: Me pa cho ma send 150 CDs.
3: Me pa cho ma no sia. Na wa
2: fa
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2: hello Mr. Piles
3: aha
2: e pa cho ma sende 300 CD dia ma o
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2: ba de nyumle no ube
3: I'm going to break it. Ah, enye kura, you too much. Uno bi yekwa o blessa. Number ni 0558-9313.
2: Hello?
3: Hello, Mr. Fire. Yes, sir. Patcho boni tell ni contentem. Hello?
2: Hello?
3: Masa, I'm afraid I'm going to come over here and I'm going to come over here. I'm going to come over here. Hello, Yeti, Opa?
2: Hello?
3: Yes, sir, Yeti.
2: Mr. Pius?
3: Aha.
2: I'm going to come over here and I'm going to come over here. I'm going to come over here and I'm going to But the parents said they are going to come over here. But the miss girl in front of me. Papa, I'm going to come over here. I'm going to come over here. I'm going to come
3: over here. Mate, I know Pano so best and Mate. The patch of what we need scour of phones, so nobody can do the abam support to me, Pamacan, and upon messenger. The patch of you, so we'll send the amp for Udima and the higher hydrant, the patch of pa, and the patch of your for free, you may see here. And the patch of number is 0555 near me and sir 68-93-13. 0555-68-93-13. 0555-68-93-13. Pius Buama. We own Pius Buama, me dino no. The Patronia send this canoe Pius Buama. But your registration, hey, 50 Ghana cities, the opposite which are now the account. Near Mau code, and then the dear dancer say, well register. A dinner, Pius Buama, me patcho, the well register was sending 50 cities in the patcho. On sign. And sign and register beam. Could that be first opposite to be mob? Yeah, don't be trunk one abyss and the diaba. Now you try the amount. More you chatter the letter, mamma, but to say so croak, then you chill be a sicker at the amount. The patcho, more must send me say, man, chairman's a lumsica and you made the an opanadia. The patcho, you beat your muka, 8 o'clock, and a moody beach at the amount. 0555 68 93 13. 0555 68 93 13.
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4: Yo, at the foyer, you mobi be a Jew, and then a 21st May 2026, and then a yawada enumbre. Utie, Missy, me pa

0: 0246 81 00 and a 57 0246 81 00 57. Send me 20 Ghana cities. Now go try about 30. Me bacho and try money mru 30 Ghana cities. Or tina loto no mana be the mo no me see. And try loto no emani emru 30 cities. Send me 20 cities. Now go try about 30 cities. Now any just some way woman say. 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Too sure no. And you mre. Yeba boy about the you know. Now when you see car, you're 60 million, 6,000 Ghana cities. Opinion to me, me back as a video issue, and yes, I be a food painting. I'm about my back because of a year fointy only be anti mobro fointy. And opinion to me, say, Obi be a da or pet, sikabi edia can't see come with your bobra a cafe be a dinner, she or pesica. No, all the archi charge in home taxi driver, old man car. What can Kofuka say? Nansu. What's your cry? I tell you, Oka na Oka na Gaza Gaza tie. Me bacho fa opinion do me no mano. 0246 81 00 and a 57 0246 81 00 57 0246 81 00 0 and a 57 0246 81 00 57. Say a car and I say, see, got some day your problem. Unquad your opinion to me, see, come out to him. Or tell me, Mau, I buy a two swore. Now, what could chat? Now, would you charge you one? My car be other, I mean, one, would you eat ya? Medical cuts, I said. Asani di enko fu bebre abe traka sa video we so aye na bi nmatu tu futro gu mani ntino penya do me maba na maba yi enye sika paintra mi pese mi bu obi o wa ho kire mu no mfim eti di amaye di abo dona 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Sound soon as I've been prayed, you are only on this as a brun, some are chimp, and they are so no so by your motia, you fly in unity, you pin up to me from my age, my yache. 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Nay, Ungra. 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Open up to me, said Manomin yet. It's my own, you say, why want to know? Send me 20 Ghana cities. Now go try about 30. Me bacho and try money mru 30 Ghana cities. 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And try loto no emani emru 30 cities. Send me 20 cities. Now go try about 30 cities. Now any girl summer woman say. So who go try about 30 cities ha? Too sure no. And you mre. Yeba boy about the you know. Now when you see car, you're 60 million, 6,000 Ghana cities. I cannot would denominate himself a kind of dosu, and to me, and Tikanin and Uncle Nasu, a better canoe. I'll be an old dent come house, whoop, as he get your rented dine. Utimin, because they say, what was a four F for so on to Minfa? Open your to me, I send my coupon, I be catching off, who say, I dare you away, no, then I find any baby. Open your to me, a son is the guy, and you come, and here, what went it? Miss 20 Ghana, dear, I'm on this was a boy. Who say, no, 20 Ghana. 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It is a sanet here dia. 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0 5 7 Steven, what's any? Steven, me more full name. Steven, who now number 14? Why? Steven, who now number 14? What? Now we obey fear, no better catch me, sir. Or party car, go to idea. One more sister be here now. See, yes, he can draw. See, get draw. Nisi get draw, and a yellow two. Nisi get draw, and a yellow two. Missis, how the car for Umba Bomier? 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Next, as I say, I can't nipa 81. 0 2 4 6 81 0 0 57 0 2 4 6. 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Say, see, I can't nipa 80. 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Prince who now ya number 21. See any 20 cities now who send you and yeah. So go try about na samu ama how. Na wi ase dia won pese ye fa nya ono e fa nya obi. What is the American? A dia won pese ye obi fa nya ono e ma usu fa nya obi. Abana be kame no e ya ba e bebo. Me dia ba no ma wo fa se ohunku. O ti 7 o'clock na national to fa ba mo ba no. Omo na so wi a utate Ghana na o try no. So o try no banka to banka o. So o try no machine no. O try no phone so e ma no. So we are suffering now. So we tell me now. Ferry so back on the top of *9#. Now we switch and we follow. So now I free. Do you say any the 20 cities now? Now who the 30 cities are going to? But we change we follow. So who di amu di bema? By API now we stress. Internet before mobile phone for 1 year. Now we go change. We obi say we go change. We phone zam machine number we busy debi. We change do a number. It's where amu ho. My see wah no go chat banker to banker 1 month 60 million dey move to yamo no go chat no e cool 20 cities na person here afi me ba cho nipa 21 no ma say ni obi won mo person me no so me no ma no no so say ni bi u say ni e din na beba no aye mavis odumi me din aye mi so odumi na me yiri din e na me dey register same way me yiri your ba tampa or tamachi don pa it is 0246 81 00 57 0246 81 0057 nipa 21 no machine says here aka nipa baku 79 aka nipa 79 okay mami hwe so bia seni bia kan wa Yunis me more food the Yunis who was any 20 Ghana unim dey yam dey ni say e man mu sesi obani ati. Because the mama be brave, obese your banner, what dad and not in a no grunu, me warrior, me poor man. Now, Obano crowd, Obama crowd, one time obese yanny boy, and I said, Nukum, not a crowd on his him, and say, here be outy. Here be outa. A can I mean we? Where dear Nisu, I have problem. Mammy, I guess, and I have people who. Yabia Mose Bedinia. And yes, I am Yabo war. It is if I won't be more opinion to me. Now soon said 0246 81 00 and a 57 0246 81 00 and a 57 0246 81 00 57 family number no. Bisu send me 20 Ghana per na mama o too sure 20 cities no send me na mama o too sure me mo too sure na framing gacha me say go chan 100 cities there be sabi dididla eyachi didi preku u chan 30 cities no we the 60 million 6000 Ghana cities 6000 Ghana cities enya sika na so ebeti me abua am wa so wood dime problem enya sika na so u di bi beti u hawo no so 60 million na u di no di we a who the 40 million but who? Who save you and no? Now I say, what about my dear say, name me 1,000 at the other say. And who bet you, what's not, you who bet the 6,000 because who bet you 30 cities? Who try the 20 cities, I bet the 4,000. Now who dear, no, do you hear? Nyabi a duma, na when you say 6,000, what's any 1,000 the other say? I say, me be big cause in life, how can I figure you? I'm not for saying, I'm not saying. Me ba peki cause no life e wakasa fidie su enti mami mo omo omo seni ye ni omo din na fe ye nto aso nipa 23 e yakosi akosi wa seni aba enti sa me peki cause no life e wo e 0246 81 00 57. 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Chani 30 cities pe ma me why? U chani 30 cities a. Upa a obetu e chani wo phone super so obetu na go chani wo banker to banker. 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Na we nya 6000 na fe yenye business why? Yo. 0246 81 00 and a 57 Say, say, I'm a picky cause in life. Hello? Open your baby, but your baby.
1: Hey,
0: two surround the baby. Do not know my winner. Baby, I'm from roof every. Okay. It's a radio at most. Now, do you send me a pair for me? Nipper 100 and a minimum with the internal me for more. Now, who should wash it? What it? You. 0246 810057. Since you have been picking cost little life, oh, 0246. And that I die become Baba Casafidiasu. Open your dominion 20 cities. Who send me 20 cities now? Never more about them. But Charlie 30 cities, my mommy. Hello.
1: Hello, John.
0: Open your bibacho. Upa, Bani Biaba.
1: I'm trying to send a message in the channel, Pa.
0: Open so send on the power. Any problem? Ube Sriama, what? Too sorry, Pepper, any temple, and about to do that. What? You what? You 0246 810057. Says, I'm a picky cost in life. The first time my mama does a video, so maybe $20 in this. Now I go try the 30. A two parabani, the other free. Hello?
1: Hello?
0: Yeah, open your dinner, baby, I'm free. You, what's the new cigana? Ah, okay. Okay, it's what you said because I'm a penna from Nami Diabana. I'm also surrounded by two penna, which are white. You. 0246 810057. Obiaba, how much is well?
2: Hello, good evening.
0: Good evening. Utu Muka radio, Nusu. Utu Muka Sao Kasa. It's way a life program, I mean, Upa Banibi. What's any announcer? What's in Nochina? Okay. It's your Tamu Seni Panama Mono, Mammy, the money per 100 pet. Now, after who's was the Abana Midimono ever bought? It's who said it 20 cities now, but I told 20 cities in Mammy. Why?
2: 20
0: 30. Sikan, you 0246 8100 and 57. Me pacho upa bad over send 20. Me a dead become mama gasa video soon ye. Me see who send 20 and control money 30. Mammy, what it? 0246 810057. Hello. Hello. Good evening, open you two won't gasa video soon. Utu won't life. You what's a new cigar and say over sending yammy much now? Ah, okay. Open your dominion. I'm off for a much room with a missu and one woman for Bagana. It's a abandon be the man nipa of her, a nipa 100. Nipa 25, and a mass send ye. It's a more markam, a free city, a copy watchana. Numbers, no super me famo be a view. 20 cities, no, I go try the 30, mommy. You 0246 81 00. And of 57. Hello. Open your bibach. What do you want? Sir, what do you want life? You and Upa Banibi. Okay, it's best. No cigar is here. That's an Yamia mother. Okay, it's a Yana why in 10 because we demand it per 100. About a minimum. Who's any 20 cities now? But you're trying to 30 cities. Where did you go to that?
1: My dear.
0: Where do you look to that?
1: Yeah, my dear.
0: Mati, it's who the Anupanwa for me. Hello? Me bacho, who from free?
1: Bacho,
0: who from free?
1: So many.
0: Hey, say she will go to I go to so many. Yo, me bacho, so many phones to say.
1: Bacho, be
0: on you. My sister, we are doing my friend, Gravesi. Madam Akuma, who to say? Okay, you can. Oh, Samina, no.
1: Okay.
0: Hey, Mr. Maka Mugasanibi. Yo, me pato pa manibi.
1: Oh, my God.
0: Oh, may I say, you're Pemwa, dear Pemwa. Unim, Some 50 cities now are wasting, you know, pay another 50 cities. This time around, no, Ubenya 60 million. Now, the Ubenya say, Uber send me 20. Now, with the 30 cities are going to me, but you're going to 60 million. No, Korea woman is a me, must see that you 10 million. Who send it 10 million now? Now, with the 40 million are going to and only your wowsika. Now, why you 10 million start to one of my train, Yami Aduma, Mimi, the day Saturday. Near friend, the national notice for no one say, Sebi, Mema Ogrum, what's it?
1: Papa,
0: it's with us. Unim, Messa Bacasa Fide will subium, Yancupon Ya Duma, Mimri Denumre, Nami Bamimri Denumra, Miba Minkasa, maybe a line out to say, Nippa 100, now my boy Munin and no Bianfre, no one who debates you again. What? What's my found life? When you're recording, say, my found life. You,
1: I'm
0: Yadu Mochanopa, why? Eh, am only how Nasia Nipa 41 put us in. There's a cap of 50. I'm not only how. Why? Oh, the major number 55 amount. Major number 55 amount. Oh, Frausu, no, for Fisumania. Major number 55 amount. Why? You. 0246810057. Who send it 20 cities now? Now the 30 cities are gocha. Pacho 10 ye. Hello? Yes. Good evening, Papa. How to move life?
1: Yes, sir.
0: You, who for Banibi?
1: Yes, sir.
0: Okay. Then we all cast aside the idea. Oh, yes, a greedy person now.
1: Yes, sir.

0: single number back on.
1: Okay.
0: Mr. Frenagy Day.
1: When you single number back on count.
0: Mr. Frenagy Day.
1: For the new version.
0: Mr. Frenagy Day.
1: When you single number back on count.
0: Hold on
1: and
0: say.
1: Hold on. Okay.
0: Mr. Frenagy
1: Day. So further notice.
0: Mr.
1: Single number back on count.
0: Enka di ahun.
1: Enka 40 no.
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1: 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Mu wo do wona nsa. So further notice no. Ofri ya wako meeting bi. Mi nyina yoro to hun sensem no. Na obeba na oba bi pie ya dwim. Eya ayumre ya edi enemi. Na oba ye be di koma fa Friday bonizer no ye pa. Tro 40 no fa to. Osi nu brush no. E da bon. Na ofre na abaje single number ba ko. E di account. Don't forget, send the number here 0546 687147 0546 687147 0546 68 71 and a V 47 and here the number. One number, you know, for any idea, me give you some back number. I'm about to show you, and we'll be a new number. As I'm funny, Elton, you're born pie, Elton, and Sir Emu Bian, you be Afrakadam. Open meeting here, yes, and every day, and it's in your manacron. Tibachi Fencia, Nephi, Yan Trasum, and Fenfria. And you may have the TBM, Mobetti and can live on the studios, and every beer, I fine. Near Trasu, Eddie, everywhere. But I go can see you from Bajamula, Mamma, sorry.
2: Way any dear call, so no pevia mu, as it was 11, 12, 11:30 mu. 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
3: Hello, yeah, I mean, I'm a pajo, I know, pay you more, come on, you dear, no, I'm so good as you, TB, oh, papa, no, you're no, quaff, papa, yes, why, my, and your, by, I'm so, papa, papa, papa.
2: Yes, and you made a mamma, Bamiwa.
3: Dabby, almost your money, attacking now the Omoy and the Omoon, see him.
2: And then I only say Omoy,
3: yeah,
2: No, my, Mimi G, and we are the man, and we are the boy, whatever.
3: Single 440.
2: I don't know. Single number, they can't be a single four.
3: Aye, single 440.
2: Who they send a man? Who you are saying?
3: We 250.
2: Oh, okay. Oh, okay. Okay.
3: You made the end of your boy and Timmy to me in Kahwasa.
2: Ah, and they said, I wouldn't have a bar.
3: Yeah, because
2: we're. Now, you're sure to say you made a mobile boy, Yanka. Mobile said, or kind of prayer. Or kind of prayer. So, we'll see by early in the morning. Ever kind of. I'm having a trust in him, pa. Okay, the number is 0546 687 147 0546 68 71 47 0546 68 71 and I feel a year 47 I'm in front of the original suite. Number 9 hot I'm on for free. I'm in for we hello
4: yeah
2: I mean I'm

0: kwata awia no ahoma no pa awia no na waso gue so
1: ale na ele phone omo yesa ade no omo yesa
0: ah me pa chao me pa chao e bia na ye technical challenge se ne anopa no ye kan
1: technical challenge se so e ya machine na mo use machine na mo de bo ma no e de technical challenge no ene say machine na mo de ma ne begum na ma
0: na na wo ja ba onwa ho wo ja ba onwa ho
1: anya ba no ma ya obugbo ya ho
0: na wo ja wi anase odi anwene nko a Please. Exercise patience. It shall be well with your soul, with your emu bi an jaje me se bia ye ka ye wura John Mahama semun na me ka bi me mpese me ka bi da bi oye ade na ye a ye beka ana ye nan hye ne so se ye wura John Dramani Mahama Ghana president me pa cho onya dwuma o NLA o de dwuma na champenfo bi nsa nti the technical challenge ko ba en free wono enye de ono ope no no because after all lot on ye twa ni nyina 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nko
2: papa na wa bi tina so na wo shumo se ndc ya ka
0: baby, I want to talk to you. But I don't know how to say, and you made your mamma bono because every idea what Jane was at, Papa will honor. About a boy, think I remember the answer. Now, come on, you're a brainy. You're asking if you're a great to know.
2: DJ, who you educated, work with school. I was a machine.
0: I can't run away to me stop it, and then a
2: prayer. Machine, dear, I dear injured them piano, a fall to me back,
0: and then a prayer.
2: Ano ni abo de mam.
0: Sa bo.
2: Oh yes.
0: That's right. Me tin si na me ho. Na me ho ay me den.
2: Abo na di na me kan se omunya abo chire.
0: Okay.
3: the technical issue, but see, I was only able to.
0: Upon you, you need to be aware of Honorable B. We are assembling my building, I work at the old game.
3: Oh, yes, they are not there. Me and Casano, later, no, madam, who are the actual.
0: Okay.
3: What you say? Me and Casano, madam, who are the actual.
0: I mean, who is also a customer? No, your politician, Bina. Oh, can be a favor and crow for me.
3: Oh, mean favor and crow for me. Name of them, better make and say,
0: Honorables. Honorable or say who su adjamine, baby I will be a Michiao. A Dutch now mental can. Now opinion by Mema will be. Na and ya be fat bong obra. 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Na opinion abana with Yamameno. Mema will be. 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
4: Yes, sir.
0: Me ba cho me ka so munyi moto bi mo me yama.
4: Oh, me moto kura de ana me sada mpene sa.
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0: Nti e da chena ye Friday bonizer.
4: Me ba cho wan.
0: E da chena wo ka so wo promo bi a wo pese oyɛ. 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
4: Promo no
0: Ghana for e ya shield.
4: Promo no. I a tetia when you are some, I are some tinting beer. Promo, dear. Mem Ose Etna.
0: A Friday,
4: Fiata.
0: Friday Bonanza.
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0: Oh, yes.
4: So pay.